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2: You probably think you're pretty good at multitasking behind the wheel. I mean, you have to multitask to drive. So what's wrong with checking your phone? 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If you use a mobile phone while driving, you're 4 times more likely to crash. 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
2: Oh. Animals can't speak to drivers. 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Because roadside litter kills an estimated 3 million animals every year. No wonder they sound miffed. So let's lend them a paw. Let's take our rubbish with us and bin it properly. National Highways. And what's that? They said thanks very much.
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Looking at my Arching for Happiness calendar for today, Tuesday the 21st of July, and it says, identify what helped you get through a tough time in your life.

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1: There are two types of drive you can have on the motorway. One that feels like this. Or one that feels... like this. The difference is just a few little changes. Like giving more space to the car in front. Or not hogging the middle lane. Because being a little more considerate on the road actually reduces congestion and collisions. Which transforms everyone's journey. So we all feel a little less... and a lot more... National Highways.
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0: Yeah, Yolande be cool. Got an award for that, for the lyrics. At 20 past 8 this morning, Moira is along with my breakfast at 8:30. Rana is along with the Midlothian Council News, and we've got the rewind at 9:30.
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Wasn't going to speak any more about football after the World Cup finished. But sad news yesterday here at Kevin Keegan has died. Great player, manager,

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2: 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That's at the One Dalkeith Community Hub. There's a public meeting at Ladywood Leisure Centre on Wednesday the 29th of July. It's to help them save the Pennycooking District Town Crier. Since January 2025, the Town Crier has only been published on about 10 occasions. Residents are missing out on events, local businesses are missing out on trade. It's Scotland's oldest publication of its kind, as in danger of going out of business. St David's Brass are organising a summer ceilidh on Saturday the 8th of August at St Matthew's Church Hall in Rosewell. Music is by the Tubby Horse Company. Adult tickets are £10, concessions £8, and children £5. If you want tickets, please see a member of the band. Email them via secretary at stdavidsbrass.co.uk or go to stdavidsbrass.co.uk/events/summer-ceilidh if you can spell ceilidh. Dalkeith Festival is on Saturday August the 1st at King's Park in Dalkeith. It's on from 12:30 to 5 p.m. At 12:30 there's a parade from St Mary's Church to King's Park. At 1 o'clock the stage shows start, and at 5 o'clock the festival ends. There's face painting, pony rides, stage acts, magic show, fun fair, food trucks and much more. It's free entry, but it's £5 for a wristband for face painting, inflatable and pony rides. Black Diamond, we have got a car boot sale at Newbattle Community Education Centre on Sunday the 26th of July. That's this coming Sunday. It's £10 per car. Cars enter at 8:30 in the morning and the sale starts at 9:30. 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
1: Starting off at Sheriff Hall, slight delays going in to Sheriff Hall roundabout coming in from the east on the A720 and also from the west from the Gilmerton off ramp. If you're going to town via Gilmerton, then as you approach Gilmerton Crossroads via Drum Street, there's queuing traffic there on the bypass itself. Not too bad. Slight delays between, or slows down anyway, not really delays, between the Last Way Road junction and just going through Straighton. And at Hill End at the Seafield Moor Road, traffic lights as it goes onto the A702, a little bit of delay there. Elsewhere, roads are fine, both.

for you. Right, another chance to try and guess the backwards track, but you better listen very carefully because you've not got long to guess it. I think that's one of the shortest ones that I have provided you with. 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

Yeah, a couple from The Killers there. When You Were Young, and that's Read My Mind from Sam's Town, 2006. Heading up now to the 8 o'clock news.

0: And welcome back to Tuesday Breakfast. I almost said Monday there. Get a bit confused on a Tuesday. By Tuesday, it's been a long week.
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1: Not too many problems on the roads this morning. Going into Sherfall, slightly busy from the east on the A720 and also as you approach from the Kilmerton off ramp up at Dunderhall, the Wisp. Some delays there due to ongoing roadworks, but shouldn't keep you too long. Also in Dalkeith, the S Bank Road in Dalkeith will be closed overnight. That happened starting on Sunday night, Monday morning, and it's going on for 7 days. There's resurfacing work going on, and diversions will be in place. Vehicles must not be parked in S Bank Road during these times. Phase 1 will be from S Bank Toll roundabout to halfway through the Morrison's Car Park entrance, and Phase 2 will be halfway through the Morrison's Car Park entrance to Buccleuch Street, that's at the Harrow Hotel. Lothian buses will be subject to diversion, so you can see their website for the details. lothianbuses.com/service-updates. The trains on the Borders Railway are running on time.
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0: And it's Tuesday, so of course Moira is along with the breakfast.
1: Good morning to you, Alan.
0: And a very good morning.
1: And here we are.
0: Great.
1: Second day of the new menu.
0: Great.
1: So we're going to have a bowl of granola.
0: That's summery.
1: With some strawberries.
0: Oh, lovely.
1: And some Greek yogurt with that.
0: Well, I don't know if I want that with it.
1: And we're going to have breakfast cookies.
0: What are they like? Breakfast cookies?
1: And that will be followed by boiled egg.
0: What? Cookies and boiled egg?
1: Toasted.
0: What else, Moira? Tell me.
1: Bread and butter.
0: Toast. I want toast.
1: And...
0: bread,
1: as usual, you'll have a mug of your favourite tea.
0: And Yorkshire tea, please, Moira.
1: Also available will be a mug of coffee.
0: Can't drink both, for goodness sake.
1: And that is always going to be served now with a selection of cheese.
0: Oh, lovely, lovely.
1: So, hope you will enjoy, and I shall see you next week.
0: You won't.
1: Bye just now.
0: I'm not here next week, Moira, but never mind. I'll tell you about that later on.

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1: As always, Moira, thank you very, very much. The boiled eggs are soft, by the way. As always, slavering right down my t-shirt. I'll send you the laundry bill.

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1: Do you fancy joining a book group? Then pop into New Battle Library and get a copy of this month's book. They're currently reading The Poisonwood Bible by Barbara Kingsolver, and they meet on the last Thursday of each month between 5:30pm and 6:30pm, and the next meeting is on the 30th of July. All are welcome. Staying with libraries, drop into the Lonehead Film Library Club tonight, Tuesday the 21st of July at 6pm, and catch a free film. The film is for anyone over 12, and there'll be free popcorn, and check at the library for details on what the film is. Dr. Bike is coming to Pennycook, so if you've got a bike that needs a quick health check, bring it along to the free Dr. Bike event and get advice from experts from Recycles Pennycook Mechanics. The event will take place at the Precinct, John Street, Pennycook, on Friday the 31st of July between 1pm and 4pm. At the event, you can enjoy free bike checkups, cycling goodies and freebies, and you can make your own smoothie using pedal power. You can test ride an e-bike, and you can enter the Recycles raffle for the chance to win a bike. PTR is a Scottish Government initiative that supports playing, talking and reading to under threes. Join the Play with PTR team this week as Benji, the double-decker bus, comes to Midlothian. The bus will be at New Battle Library on Wednesday the 22nd of July. So bring your preschool children, hop on board anytime between 10am and 1pm or 2 to 4pm and you can enjoy storytelling, arts and crafts, messy play and much more. These will be free drop-in sessions and they're a fantastic way for little ones to learn to play while spending quality time with their families. If the World Cup has still got your youngsters excited about football, there are still spaces left for our summer holiday partnership camp with Hibernian Community Foundation. This takes place at Lonehead Leisure Centre Camp and offers player development for 5 to 12-year-olds running from Monday the 21st of July to Friday the 31st of July, 1pm to 4pm, and this is available for both boys and girls. The price is £60 and you can book now on our Leisure app or see the website or the link on our social media pages. Landlines are changing and the UK's telephone network is going to be digital by January 2027 when the analogue network will be switched off. So BT is moving customers to digital voice. This will be more reliable, offer clearer calls and smarter call blocking. Find out how BT are supporting the switch over to the new home phone service in the Midlothian area by checking out the digital voice section of their website. Some diary dates for you now. A series of drop-in events will take place across Midlothian this August and September as part of consultation on the proposed Midlothian local development plan. The first events are going to be held on the 10th of August at the Bilston Miners Welfare Club in Bilston between 12pm to 7pm and the 11th of August at Pennycook Library between 12pm to 7pm. The plan will guide planning decisions from 2027 to 2037, helping shape future housing, employment opportunities, infrastructure and the protection of environmental and historic assets. Residents, businesses and stakeholders are encouraged to attend an event or complete the online survey by the 25th of September, which you can find on the consultation pages of the council website. If you're a council tenant, there's still time to enter our annual garden competition. This is open to all Midlothian council tenants and there are two categories, best overall garden and the tallest sunflower. And this category is open to under 15s. You can enter yourself or nominate someone you know for a chance to win a Pentland Plants voucher. To enter, please phone or text 07502 918630. That's 07502 918630. Or you can email tenantparticipation@midlothian.gov.uk. And the closing date is the 31st of August. Our Lend and Mend hubs provide access to tools, equipment and space so you can repair, reuse, upcycle or create to give your items a longer life instead of discarding them. 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You can also borrow equipment such as wallpaper strippers. 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Please check out the council website for more information on the hubs. Don't forget that there's free activities for children at your local library over the summer months. These activities are free and there's hundreds of them, including events linking to the Summer Reading Challenge, music-themed activities, including escape rooms, instrument making, making your own jingle jellyfish, music labs, World Cup beats, singing hands, skiffle jam and lyric labs. 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You don't need to be a library member to join, just drop in. Check your local branch for local activities and call your library to find out what's going on, or you can follow our library service on social media or check out the links for more information on the council website. And I'm Rana Ahmed from Midlothian Council on Black Diamond FM.
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0: of the bypass, the A720. Elsewhere, no great problems, as I have said. Just to remind you that Eskbank Road in Dalkeith will be closed overnight for 7 nights. That was from last Sunday night. So work will commence last Sunday, and it will operate from 7:30 p.m. until 6 a.m. Every day. Vehicles must not be parked in the road during these times. There are two phases to this work. Eskbank Toll roundabout to halfway through the Morrison's car park entrance is the first phase, and phase two is halfway through the Morrison's car park entrance to Buccleuch Street at the Harrow Hotel. That means that Morrison's will always, the car park will always be accessible. Lothian buses will be subject to diversion. You can see the website for details. The trains on the Borders Railway are running on time.
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0: Just after 20 to 9.

Okay, your last chance now to try and guess the backwards track. I'll be giving you the answer just after 9 o'clock. There's not a lot of it, so listen carefully. 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

and album chart with Multiply, his second studio album. And the lead single, Sing, became Sheeran's first UK number one song.

And on this day in 2008, the Police played the first of two nights at the Red Rocks Amphitheatre in Morrison, Colorado, during the final leg of their 152-date world tour reunion tour, that was. The tour became the third highest grossing tour of all time, with revenues reaching over $340 million. I don't know if that is real money. Heading up now to the 9 o'clock news.

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2: From the Sky News Centre at 9, Andy Burnham's announced a VAT cut on household electricity bills in Britain from October, but already an ally of Keir Starmer's questioning how it'll be paid for. The new Prime Minister pointed to the cancellation of the digital ID scheme, but Darren Jones says that programme was unfunded. Here's our Deputy Political Editor, Sam Coates.
3: What I was told by somebody who was in government until yesterday was that the digital ID programme didn't get actual spending allocations in either the spending review or the budget. It's very hard to prove these things because it's not in any public document.
2: Mr. Burnham's chairing his first cabinet meeting this lunchtime. John Healey takes over as Chancellor. In other news, a 28-year-old man's due in court later, charged with the murder of former Conservative Minister Anne Widdecombe. Her body was found at her home in Devon nearly a fortnight ago. Influencers Andrew and Tristan Tate have appeared in a US court to fight extradition to the UK. The brothers are facing 38 charges, which they deny, including rape and sex trafficking, but their lawyer says it's a stitch-up job. Official figures show the jobless rate in the UK remained unchanged in the 3 months to May at 4.9%. Wage growth in the private sector is sitting at 2.9% over 3 months. That's a six-year low. Newcastle fans are laying flowers outside St James Park for Kevin Keegan. He's died at the age of 75. He'd been fighting cancer. Speaking in 2013, Keegan says he always felt an emotional pull towards the black and white stripes.
4: My father was a Geordie. Without ever being to Newcastle, I felt this thing inside me, maybe in my genes almost, that was a pull. And every time I went up there to play, even with Liverpool, when I played against him in the cup final, it felt something really special.
2: Almost 2 million people took to the streets of Madrid last night to celebrate Spain's World Cup success. They beat Argentina 1-0 in the tournament final. That's the latest. I'm Faye Rowlands.
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5: It'll be a dry day with some occasional cloud, but still plenty of long sunny spells on offer, becoming very warm by the afternoon with a maximum temperature of 23 degrees Celsius. Sunset this evening at 20 to 10.
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1: Roads are more or less clear now. Slight delays going into Sherifall from the east and west sides on the A720, and if you're going up towards the west via Miller Hill, there are roadworks there just past the roundabout that cuts down to Shawfair. Shouldn't take too long to get past them. The roads on the border seem to be fine, and the trains on the Borders Railway are running on time.
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1: Coming up to 7 minutes past 9.

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Having some technical difficulties this morning. I am. Anyway, time to let you know what the backwards track was this morning. Did you manage to guess it? It was quite brief. And this was it.

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In this year, the oil tanker MV Brea ran aground on the South Mainland of Shetland, spilling just over 84,000 tonnes of crude oil into the sea. And the first episode of the children's series, The Animals of Farthingwood, began on BBC One.

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1: No problems on the roads, both in South Edinburgh, Midlothian and in the central borders. Just to remind you, the Eskbank Road in Dalkeith is closed for 7 days.

This was the year that James Bulger, a two-year-old, was abducted and murdered by two 10-year-old boys in Merseyside. And also Ford unveiled its new Mondeo, which was a replacement for the long-running Sierra.

0: In this year, Ken Clark succeeded Norman Lamont as Chancellor of the Exchequer. And the high-speed train made the first journey from France to England via the Channel Tunnel, which would open to the public in the following year.
1: The Rewind.

television programmes to hit the small screen this year included Beavis and Butthead, The X-Files, and Frasier the Shrink from Cheers, who got his own show. Gonna give you the year after this tune.

Well, as always, I hope you enjoyed the programme today. Just about to give you the year. Thanks to Chris McCrell for technical assistance today. It's been a rough ride today. Jeff's on after the 10 o'clock news with mid-morning. I'm off for a couple of weeks. It's going to be a scorcher today. Have a good day.

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2: From the Sky News Centre at 10. Andy Burnham's announced tax cuts on household electricity bills in his first major policy announcement as Prime Minister. VAT will be scrapped in Britain from October, with comparable support for Northern Ireland, saving homes around £45 a year. It's to be paid for by cancelling plans for digital IDs, but an ally of Keir Starmer claims that scheme was unfunded. Here's Liberal Democrat leader Sir Ed Davey.
3: I don't think it's the best way to help people with the cost of living or energy bills, if I'm honest with you. I don't think it's very big, actually. We're going to have a lot of these little headline-grabbing policies without not clear costings. What we really need from the Prime Minister is a date for an early budget.
2: Meanwhile, UK government borrowing fell by a third in June to £16 billion. That was £7.9 billion lower than the same month last year and better than forecasters had expected. The figures offer some early relief to John Healey on his first day as Chancellor. In other news, a 28-year-old man has arrived in court charged with the murder of former Conservative Minister Anne Widdecombe. Her body was found at her home in Devon nearly a fortnight ago. Influencers Andrew and Tristan Tate have appeared in a US court to fight extradition to the UK. The brothers are facing 38 charges, which they deny, including rape and sex trafficking. But their lawyer says it's a stitch-up job. The boss of South American football, Alejandro Dominguez, says he wants to see the 2030 World Cup expanded to 64 teams.
4: World Cup doesn't belong to us, doesn't belong to FIFA, doesn't belong to UEFA, doesn't belong to Congo, it belongs to the people. We have to give the opportunity to more countries.
2: The proposal for an expanded tournament was put forward last year. FIFA President Gianni Infantino claims the success of a 48-side World Cup this summer proves it could work. And Newcastle fans are laying flowers outside St James Park for Kevin Keegan. He's died at the age of 75. He'd been fighting cancer. That's the latest. I'm Faye Rowlands.
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8: Everyone, how do you do? The cook in the kitchen and the duchess too. The doormat and the teapot and the maid had it too. How do you do? Welcome, it's Tuesday already. Hey, fierce storming through the week. It'll be midweek tomorrow. So I bet you can't wait. I know. Alan, thank you very much indeed for the breakfast programme. It's the 21st day of July. Good heavens. Day 202, 101 days until Halloween, 131 days till St Andrew's Day. And the weather this morning, well, sunny spells with well-broken cloud, along with a slight breeze coming down from the north, keeping things ever so slightly fresh. The sunset tonight at 9:40, or 20 minutes away from whenever. Was it 10, I think? Yeah, I think so. Right, shall we... I'm sitting here looking at what I can play, and I've decided...

Starting us off with the Cordettes and Eddie, My Love, which was supposed to play second, but whatever. And ABBA, Don't Shut Me Down. Please, I'm out here in the outhouse trying desperately hard to make sense of the world. This is Stevie Winwood with Dirty City. It's 10 after 10. Good morning. How the devil are you?

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The ever-popular Family Fun Day. Meet Newton and Mascot. Enjoy pony rides, bouncy castles and a puppet show. Giant games. I don't know what that is. A big giant's going to come? Or I could be a big giant, the size of me. I'm getting larger and larger. Whatever. Too many baked beans, I'm told. Victoria dress-up and more. It's a fantastic day out for the whole family. 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We've got the Roslyn Village Fete on the Saturday, the 29th of August at midday. It's at the Roslyn Village. That's all the information I have on that.

0: I remember a few years ago on the BBC that they do you remember the night at the Proms? Not the final night, but they had a special of Northern Soul music, and I thought, I don't know if I'm going to like this, but I'll watch it. And if I don't like it, I can always turn it over. And before I knew it was over, it was so good to hear it with a live orchestra at the back of it. It's like, wow, okay, it wasn't the original singers, but I mean, the orchestration on it was absolutely fabulous. If Northern Soul is your game, 8 o'clock tonight, with Craig and Mo Johnson making a very welcome return to Black Diamond. We'll be back in a few minutes.
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0: I have to say, I've always liked that. Tony Damley and Butterflies. I'm going to play this one. It's basically for myself. I'm a big Art Garfunkel fan, especially when he did the stuff with Paul Simon. And he did a version of Stevie Wonder's I Believe When I Fall In Love Will Be Forever. And I heard that one night very, very late on. I was actually listening to a certain offshore radio station. Radio Caroline, when they were playing album tracks. And I sat there and thought, hang on, I know that song. And then, of course, I'd scurried away to go and find that, it was Stevie Wonder that wrote it. But this is a song called 99 Miles from L.A. after this.
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I know quite a few people that are really into that. Thunder Road from Bruce Springsteen, probably one of the best things he's done for quite a while. Attention all Toy Story 5.

absolutely brilliant. Two very well-known Detroiters, Alice Cooper, along with Susie Quattro. They're both from Detroit. And the song, of course, Kick Out Your Jams. Don't forget, Saturday the 25th of July. No, we're not doing that one. You can just stop there straight away. The 25th of July, between 12 and 3, is the Edinburgh Canal Festival picnic in the park. It's at Harrison Park, and it's free for everybody and their dog, I think, as far as I know. And if you didn't know that Black Diamond were having a car boot sale, where have you been? It's on Sunday the 26th of July. Cars are to enter around about 8:30 in the morning, and the sale starts at 9:30. It's £10 a car. And from what I can gather from Matthew, who's running this, is there's not very many spaces left. I think there's only about maybe one or two. So if you want to come along to that, book via events@blackdiamondfm.com. events@blackdiamondfm.com. Matthew will sort you out and tell you exactly what's what. It's at the New Battle Community Education Centre here at 67 Gardner Place in Newton Grange. 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

Mark Chestnut. I don't want to miss the thing. Country version of that famous rock song. Absolutely love it to bits. Right, this will take us up to the news at the top of the hour. Nancy Sinatra and Lee Hazlewood.

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2: From the Sky News Centre at 11, Andy Burnham's first major policy as Prime Minister has run into a funding row. From October, VAT scrapped on electricity bills in Britain with comparable support in Northern Ireland, saving the average home around £45 a year. The government says it'll be paid for by scrapping Sir Keir Starmer's digital ID scheme. But ex-Minister Darren Jones says that was never properly funded. Reform's Lee Anderson thinks other policy changes could help.
3: We've got some of the most expensive energy prices in the world whilst we refuse to frack. We refuse to get extra gas and oil out of the North Sea. While we're doing that, we will never reindustrialise some of these great regions in our country.
2: A coroner says the precise medical cause of Anne Widdecombe's death is yet to be established. An inquest into her death opened and was adjourned this morning until the end of criminal proceedings. A Russian warship has conducted a live-fire military exercise around 40 nautical miles off the British coast. The vessel, which was shadowed by a Royal Navy ship, carried out the manoeuvre south of Plymouth on Monday. Private sector wage growth has fallen below 3% for the first time since 2020. Official figures suggest it grew by 2.9% in the 3 months to May, compared to 5.5% in the public sector. New research has found women who suffer from PMOS face four times higher risk of developing heart disease. Scientists in the US analysed data from over 400,000 patients with the condition, which affects one in eight women. Campaigner Caroline Andrews is from the charity Verity.
4: It's a really, really positive step forward, particularly something of this size, and we really do welcome it. And it's, whilst it's alarming information that's coming out, it's information that needs to be known about.
2: Nearly 2 million people took to the streets of Madrid last night to celebrate Spain's success in the World Cup. The team beat Argentina 1-0 in Sunday's final. The country's captain, Rodri, lifted the trophy in front of huge crowds. That's the latest.
5: Thank you very much indeed. Let's have a quick look and see what's happening on the business front. The FTSE 100 is up 22.27 so far today. It's currently trading at 10,547.03.
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5: Sunny spells with well-broken cloud along with a slight breeze coming down from the north, keeping things fresher. This afternoon, that breeze becomes a bit more noticeable as temperatures rise to 24 degrees Celsius by mid-afternoon, remaining dry all day again as those sunny spells continue into the evening. Sunset tonight at 9:40, sunrise tomorrow morning at 4:58.
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Thank you very much indeed, Dave Edmonds. And I knew the bride before she, whatever it was. I didn't. I think I ended up marrying her. Oh, this is the original version of Leo Sayers' Thunder in My Heart. The single that my pal and I thought would be an absolutely smash hit when it was first released. It wasn't, and we were wrong.

Well, it's nice to be right some of the time, but there again, couldn't be more. They reissued that with more thunder or something, I think they called it, and they were quite surprised. Well, I was quite surprised that it did rather well for the second time round, but there you go. Where is it? Leo Sayer, Thunder in My Heart. It's nearly 10 minutes past nine. What? It's nearly 10 minutes past 11. Get it right, Jeffrey. No wonder people get muck-stepped when they're listening to the rubbish. I'm actually trying to think three steps ahead. Later on, in about 20 minutes or so, Alistair will join us for our usual gardening and or whatever it will be. And this is Imagination by a chap called Harry.

Absolutely love it. Oh, Noel Gallagher's High Flying Birds. Open the doors, see what you find. Welcome along if you've just joined us. Black Diamond FM and TD1 Radio with Mid-Morning. I'm Jeff Rudderham. What's your name? Go on, give me a call. 0131 663 4488. I'd be absolutely tickled pink to hear from you. You never know if you've anything in particular you want to hear. If I've got it, I can play it. And I've got piles and piles. I haven't got piles. I've just got loads and loads of records. Shut up. Funny how you get into a subject and you don't know how to get out of it. Yes, I've got loads and loads of records and stuff I want to play. These are Chapel Roan.

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0: Mercy.
1: Ah, mercy, mercy. It's Mike Duffy, by the way. 27 after 11. And if you haven't guessed, this is Herman's Hermits.

0: Alan Talbot, and I'm into something good. We've got about very, very short length of time before we get into... Well, in fact, I'll tell you, no, it's not. It is that time already. Yes, I'm too busy to actually try and have two conversations at once, and it doesn't work. It doesn't work. I'll be back in a couple of ticks.
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0: Oh, I'm sitting here talking to myself because I haven't done anything. Yes, Alistair, good morning. How the devil are you?
2: Good morning. I'm talking to myself as well, am I? I don't know.
0: Well, you possibly. Possibly. I'm not quite sure yet. I'm now fully aware of what I'm supposed to be doing.
2: Good.
0: So, how was your week?
2: My week's been fine. Yours sounds like it's been a bit of a muddle so far, but anyway... No?
0: You all right? Oh, me? Oh, yeah. It's too much going on with not enough time to take out the necessary... hang on until I click on that. And talk amongst yourselves while Alistair and I sit there and glue it all back together again. I now know what I'm doing. That makes a change.
2: Good.
0: Yeah, good to be back. It's been a really, really strange... especially with the thing with Andy Burnham and all that sort of stuff.
2: See how that all turns out. It'll be fun, I'm sure, as time goes by.
0: Can you push that just a little bit away from you?
2: Away from me.
0: Yeah, that's a bit better. It sounds a lot better. I can hear you now.
2: Yeah. Okay, yeah, the Andy Burnham escapade. Well, it's only just begun. We'll see what happens. But it's quite funny when you get a new voice in prominence and that speech outside Downing Street as well. And kind of getting hold of his accent too. It was quite funny yesterday when he was making his maiden speech, if that's what it is, outside Number 10. And there he was speaking without a script and without the podium, just with a microphone and appealing to the public. But the more slowly and deliberately he speaks, I start to think it's revealing his Liverpool roots. And the more I was listening to him yesterday, I was thinking, this sounds to me a bit like the comedian John Bishop. It's going back to his accent in Liverpool, because I think he was born there and went to school there. Your roots never leave you, but we'll see if he turns into a Liverpool comedian. And then if he is the British version of Zelensky, then the two of them should get on well together if we've got two comedians in Parliament. But let's see what happens with all his plans and dreams.
0: Yeah, I was going to say, that's doing particularly well, the Ukraine thing.
2: Yeah.
0: Just very, very silently, slowly but surely, knocking them for six. And I hope it does resolve itself before the end of the year.
2: Yeah.
0: I'm fed up with it. I'm not just fed up with it. It's just the fact that the amount of human misery and lives that have been lost. It's just, somebody needs to do something. And of course, our clown in Washington, trying to ingratiate himself. I mean, I don't do football, but I was sat and watched that, and he wouldn't leave the stage after he claims he brought the World Cup to America. And it's like, well, hang on a minute. It was all decided by Obama with FIFA, and you're just a stooge.
2: Exactly.
0: Dude.
2: And he doesn't like football anyway, but who does?
0: He doesn't understand soccer. No. He's called a soccer. It definitely wasn't a foul. How the hell would you know? I live in the UK, and even I didn't understand if it was a foul or not.
2: It was two guys on the pitch having a misunderstanding, and it was putting America at a disadvantage. So that was the problem, however.
0: Concisely put. Chopping around with
2: simple as that. Let's do what we're in for. What did I come here for?
0: Well, you're talking about the winds of change.
2: Oh yeah, the winds of change. We've got a little bit of wind suddenly. It's been quite still air, and that's what's made it so warm as well. No breeze to blow anything away. But I feel the winds of change. Actually, I was sitting in the park till quite late last night. Catch up Dave phoned, and I was sitting on a park bench, and I thought, I'll just stay here and have a chat with him. 2 hours later, it's dark, and it's starting to get chilly. I think it went down to about 12 degrees, I think. And the,
0: good God.
2: The bats, the little Bertie bats were out flying around underneath the tree canopies getting their evening feast of midges, which is, they're welcome to them. It saves them landing on me because I've had a few bad bites this season as well.
0: The midges sit there and go, oh, look at this Alistair. Yeah. Tastes nice. Let's go and have a bit of him.
2: There you are. So by the time I got home, it was as dark as it gets in July. And I had white finger. You know, my hands were cold. I thought, chings, it is. You know, when it does turn to the evening time, you get a bit of wind from the, it's coming now from the northwest. It's going to come a bit from the north, then the east, and that's what will cool things down a bit. So as cool as it wants to get, it ain't going to help with the water situation unless we get some proper rain. And even, you know, the weather forecasters are saying it's going to be a shower or two at the weekend. And as Jeff was, we were chatting before this began, and Jeff's been watering, not too heavily, I mustn't give his secrets away, but he's been he's been giving a bit of liquid nourishment to the lawn, and it takes a lot. I mean, I said to him, you need to leave the sprinkler on for a week.
0: I was going to say, I'll tell the truth. I had the drencher on for about 5 hours.
2: He doesn't care.
0: I didn't care.
2: But five hours is nothing, Jeff. We said 5 days might make a difference, but 5 hours, really. Let's see what happens once this drought disappears. Although they say it's not a drought, it's not officially a drought. I don't know. I'm looking at a lot of things really struggling.
0: Where the front lawn is, obviously, it's at the front of the house, which is a great place
2: for a front lawn.
0: Well, I had the drencher out there, I think it was on Sunday, I think it might maybe Monday, or tail end. No, it was tail end of last week. So it was either Thursday, Friday, Saturday, I can't remember.
2: That warm period.
0: And one of our near neighbours came round who knows absolutely everything and knows absolutely sod all about, you know, gardening and all the rest of it. And he said, oh, you shouldn't have your drencher. The sun will burn it and you'll ruin your grass. And I went, I don't think so. He goes, aye. And your roses you flooded your roses. And I sat and looked at him, I won't mention his name, but he knows who he is. And I said to him, you can't really drown roses, they just love water. And I said, by the time I'm going to turn this off, the sun will have gone right round the back of the house, so it won't be a direct sunlight. And that then means that it gets all night for it to drain into the lawn exactly where you want it. Mm-hmm. And guess what? I've still got a lovely, green, lush lawn at the front.
2: There you are.
0: And my roses are doing very well. Thank you very much indeed.
2: That's good. But again, I mean, don't worry if like, unlike Jeff, you don't have a sprinkler or you're not looking after your lawn and it's looking awfully yellow or brown, don't worry. It's no deed, as we always say this time of year. It'll come back again because the roots are still underground. They haven't died, you know. The grass is perennial.
0: Most common plant in the planet is grass.
2: Mm-hmm. Wish we could eat it, but we can't digest it, and that's what coups are there for. But
0: I used to think that it would be really nice if you could eat grass. And I remember there's sitting when I can't remember where I was, way down Teviotdale. We'd gone for one of our wild walks when I was but a teenager, and I'm sitting there biting off the tail end, you know, the big long stalks of grass that you get, and the bottom bits are turned white. I'm sitting eating that, and I thought, see, I can eat grass.
2: You can, yeah, but not too much of it.
0: But the thing there is, I went home and I wasn't particularly well.
2: No, give you a bit of indigestion. We're just not able to digest it, but the cattle are, and that's why we eat the cattle, because, well, it's second-hand protein. They eat the real stuff. They eat the grass, which is good for you, and then we eat them, which is not good for us or them. So I don't understand any of it. Stick to lentils. Lentils and pulses. We've mentioned it before, you know, fermented food, and don't worry about it. But most of all, in the news at the moment with the heat and so on, although the winds of change are here, it's our friendly bumblebees are suffering. And this comes out every year. Whenever it's hot, the bumblebees are dying. They can't cope with temperatures over 30 degrees or whatever because they're basically flying around with duffel coats on. It's a bit like me, you know, a pensioner on a bike in the summer. A pensioner with a duffel coat buzzing around the borders on a bicycle in the summer. That's what bumblebees are, basically. Big furry coats. They're made for more temperate climates. But don't worry about them. They have a short lifespan anyway. This is what we don't understand. Like butterflies, we spoke about butterflies a while back as well, but your average bumblebee has a lifespan of 2 or 3 weeks only.
0: I didn't know that, I found that just a few weeks ago, and I thought they lasted for maybe at least a year. Something else I found out only this morning is if you're leaving some water and stuff out for your insects and stuff, just get one of these like what you get from a fast food outlet, mm-hmm. music, and fill it with clean pebbles, and then just fill the water to just below where the top, so that when insects, especially bees, because they can't hold on to the plastics and stuff, because I've got the, but they can hang on to the, and they can drink the water. Now the water, if it's warm water, you dilute it into with some sugar, is very beneficial, but not honey. And I thought, oh, and they said because it could spread disease. And I thought, that didn't know that. And I'm thinking to myself, it's really new to me. And I'm thinking maybe they're thinking about honey from straight from a hive or whatever. I mean, I don't know. I mean, honey and I have had a weird relationship. I went through a stage, especially with my throat, it's really, really sore. I'll take a spoonful of honey and it clears it.
2: That's right.
0: For the day. And my daughter was the same. And I said, she said, my throat sore. I said, Sam, go away and take a spoonful of honey and make sure you lick it all off. And she did that and I went, better? She went,
2: And it's amazing how you get to use to things and new tastes if they're doing you good. I mean, like, I had an off and on relationship with honey as well until I discovered that it's a great benefit to hay fever sufferers, and I still take a spoonful of local honey.
0: Local honey, I've heard of that because it's all the stuff that, or better still, get yourself an, is it a, no, it's not an aviary, it's a
2: it's hive. The other thing, it's a hive.
0: Hive, apiarist.
2: An apiary. Get yourself an apiary, but if you don't want to get stung, then I just go to Melrose. There's some good outlets around the borders as well. I get my Borders honey from Melrose, so it's right on the doorstep. And I'm, well, addicted to it is maybe not the word, but I certainly have it regularly during
0: it's
2: the summer.
0: It's very good.
2: It does
0: for
2: help.
0: You.
2: It is good for you.
0: Very
2: and
0: good
2: as much as it's just another form of sugar, which you shouldn't go near at all, it's probably the best form of sugar you can get. And you're not eating tons of it or drinking tons of it in fizzy drinks.

0: so fuel inefficient that they were superseded.
1: But maybe needed more powerful engines.
0: There we are, comparing bumblebees to BAC-111s. You heard it here first, but look after your bumblebees.
1: We're not quite sure what that's got to do with what we're talking about.
0: It gets onto that, because the remedy is, for the bumblebees, the best thing you can do, like Jess says, if you give them a little bit of water that they can access, apart from that, plant more flowers, because the more flowers there are, and the more accessible the flowers are, the easier it is for them to get the pollen and nectar that they're
1: looking for. I've always got bees in my garden. Yeah.
0: But it's a reminder to everybody, just put something in a pot on your doorstep. It doesn't have to be a big flower meadow, but wildflowers, these little packets of wildflower seeds that you get for 99 pence, fling them all over your garden, all over your balcony, whatever. The bees love them.
1: Yeah. Summer wildfires abound, Arthur's Seat in particular.
0: I know. Again, yeah, that always happens, doesn't it? Every year, and I'm never sure whether it's people with these disposable barbecues, which I detest, they're terrible things. They seem awfully handy, but they're awfully impractical as well. And I'm quite sure a lot of them are left behind and haven't been properly cooled down before, you know, the people leave them. And that's maybe a source of it. Or, you know, kids starting them. I don't know that it's so prone to wildfire without somebody actually starting or something.
1: Sometimes it's just the way that, like, maybe a discarded bottle or something, yeah. And the sun hits it at the right angle, and it just off it goes. Take your rubbish home. It's as simple as that.
0: It is,
1: and,
0: really.
1: And don't, well, cairn gardens, for example, you're not allowed to, what do you call them? Barbecues. Of any description.
0: Yeah.
1: And any open flame. And if you're still smoking, you shouldn't be. Make sure that you're... In fact, better still, take two packets, an empty packet and the one with your cigarettes in. So when you stub out, you put the cigarette stub in the other one. You take, again, taking your rubbish home.
0: Mm-hmm.
1: Yeah, and less likelihood of setting the whole place on fire.
0: Exactly. But as bad as it is for us, I mean, our great sympathies go out to the south of Spain, which is always badly hit. And, of course, Canada. I wouldn't like to be in Canada right now. They've got terrible problems there, and the pollution that it causes as well. Mm. But then we tend to forget that Canada has always had kind of natural fires. Well,
1: they're the guys that know how to put out forest fires.
0: Yeah,
1: I mean, they're very good at it.
0: Yeah.
1: And now Trump's sitting there whinging and moaning about whatever it was. and that's the... It's just nuts.
0: The pollution, it
1: got me to thinking that I remember there was a big fire down Cardrona many, many years ago. I think it was maybe in the late 60s, almost 67, and they were lucky. Mm-hmm. And I remember the fire officer said that they were lucky. It had been sort of very, very warm, mm-hmm. and all the rest of it like it is. I mean, the whole place is tinderbox dry. It's just waiting just to go up. Mm-hmm. And what we need is a damn good downpour just to dampen everything off. You take something like up at where Wittrup or Kielder Forest, I mean, if that caught fire, it would literally burn from there to Newcastle. Mm-hmm. You know? And mm-hmm. that's if it wasn't checked. But, I mean, there's all the fire breaks and...
0: Yeah.
1: I don't understand why they don't... Something like Kielder, a great big body of water, that they can't put some form of sprinkler system, dig it into the ground and mm-hmm. put, like, they look like washing poles with holes in them.
0: Yeah.
1: And you just put a very, very high pressure pump mm-hmm. and it'll just spray the whole thing and that's it. I mean...
0: Anyway, what do we know? But, I mean, there are preventions. And, of course, the Canadians are good at what they do.
1: Oh, yeah.
0: But, again, you've got to build in the fact that it is a natural kind of cycle, for parts of these big forests, huge forests they've got in Canada anyway. It's a natural kind of rebirth, if you like. Once a bit's burnt out, it gives way to the next generation of trees.
1: Yeah, yeah. So sometimes you get that flash fire.
0: Aye.
1: It just races through.
0: Just runs through.
1: And then you just wait for a couple of weeks or so, and then the little green shoots start appearing.
0: But again, of course, as a result of climate change as well, we're finding that the winters are a bit milder in Canada, and they're saying that some of these fires can now overwinter because it's so mild and the conditions are right.
1: So
0: if you can't put out your fire in the summertime and it lasts through the winter, then we're in trouble. But still, with all these signs around, there are people still putting their head in the sand, what's left of the sand, and that's not in my garden.
1: I was going to say, if it's not turned to glass because of the heat.
0: Exactly. But head in the sand and let's put more holes in the North Sea and dig for oil anyway. It'll never happen. We'll see. But there we go. Summer wildfires. Let's hope we've seen they're on the mend now, because, you know, we've got a month now after, since the longest day. The nights are drawing in. They're getting chilly, as I testified last night in the park till it was dark. And things are going to get a little bit cooler. Let's hope.
1: Okay, talk to me about tofu.
0: Oh yeah, tofu. I'm always looking out for these kind of new foods and fads and things that are going around. Tofu, it's awfully

0: for you, apparently. It's the Japanese are a big fan of it. Japan, Korea, Taiwan as well. And it's basically bean curd. It's soybeans, soybeans with salt and water. I suppose that's part on the process to being fermented. And what you end up with, it's all crashed together and the liquid is squeezed out of it. And it looks, for all the world, like a block of cheese. But
1: what do they do with the water?
0: Oh, they throw it away, I think. Or, I don't know, they might
1: do it.
0: As a, whatever.
1: It's salt water, don't forget, so you can't shove it in the river.
0: No, but you've got a tiny bit of salt in it. If you're talking about fermented food, you're talking about a teaspoon of salt into, you know, a big mass of soybeans, cooked soybeans. Mm. So, yeah, it's not... no, I mean, it's not something that's harming the environment, nor is it harming you. The thing's stuffed full of protein, and it's very versatile as well. It'll soak in and absorb all sorts of flavours, so you can eat it raw. It doesn't taste really of much, but it's a great base for meals, apparently. If you stir fry it, it'll absorb anything that you're frying it with, like miso paste or any kind of seasoning at all, it'll grab that. And it cooks easily. You can stir fry it, you can bake it in the oven or whatever. And it's a great alternative for people who don't want to eat dairy. If you like, it's a dairy-free option, alternative to cheese. And I like it. I quite like it. It's odd. Sometimes they've got funny tastes. There was once, I was in Taiwan once, and they love it over there. And my friend said, we're going down to the shops, we're going to buy some stinky tofu. I said, stinky tofu? She said, yeah, it's quite pungent, the smell. She said, it actually smells like something you wouldn't want to eat. And it did, and I didn't eat it. But it's very but it's very popular over there. And again, it's funny how you can get a taste for certain things. But like I say, it's one of these foods that absorbs. It absorbs anything. So if you put good flavours in with it, then it's like a flavoured block of cheese. But it's very, very good for you. Very high in protein and magnesium and all the vitamins you need as well. It's got more protein than... I mean, if you wanted to have some of that for your breakfast instead of a boiled egg or porridge oats, it's got more protein in it than a couple of boiled eggs or a bowl of porridge. So there you have some alternative for us veggies out there.
1: Moving on quickly to Plant of the Week, which I'll tell you what I'll do. We'll do Plant of the Week.
0: Go on then, Plant of the Week. It's a quick one, it's an easy one, and it's one of our favourites as well. It's the hydrangea. Hydrangeas love them. And again, the clue is in the name of the plant as to what to do with them at this time of the year. Get a hold of Jeff's sprinkler and give them a thorough good soaking.
1: I have two.
0: Have you two?
1: Actually, no, I've got three.
0: Have you?
1: Yes.
0: What colours are they?
1: Well, they're green and black, and the other one's grey and green.
0: Oh.
1: I've got a set of two, one for the front garden, one for the back garden.
0: I see.
1: Yeah, nice. For Rudraham Towers.
0: Rudraham Towers, that's awfully good.
1: Seriously, I do. Got two.
0: Awfully good, but if you haven't got any in your garden, this is one that I don't recommend you grow from seed. It is possible, but they're very fussy, very difficult. So take cuttings. Find somebody who's got a hydrangea. Take a cutting. And again, it's the usual procedure for cuttings. We're talking about a semi-ripe cutting. Semi-ripe cutting is like the floppy bit. As you push your fingers up the stem, it's quite hard at the bottom. As it gets softer, it's about there to the tip that you want to cut off 5 inches. Take the bottom set of leaves off and stick it in a pot in a nice mix of multi-purpose compost with
1: Vermiculite,
0: if you don't mind, or perlite, just for the drainage, it's good. And if you can, put them into a terracotta pot as opposed to a plastic pot. Why terracotta? Terracotta breathes. It allows air in. And plant your... I would put three in a 5-inch pot or something. Put about 3 cuttings around the edge of the pot. Again, why? Because they're close to the edge and the edge of the pot will allow air in, because never forget, the plants, in order to root properly, they don't just need water and a little bit of food if you want to feed them, but they need air as well, which is why they often do better in the open ground. And I prefer to put cuttings in a spare piece of open ground if I can, because the soil is naturally aerated by all the worms and whatever is in the soil. But if you ain't got that, then terracotta beats plastic into a cocked hat all the time. So get a cutting from somebody or buy a plant. You'll have them for years. And if you want to change the colour of them, depends on the pH of your soil. So if you've got an acid soil, you'll have blue flowers. And if you've got an alkaline...
1: I can never remember which. I know they're a bit like litmus paper.
0: Yeah, that's right.
1: Blue and red, and I've no idea which is which.
0: Exactly. So you can change the colour of your hydrangea, of course, by adding a metallic sort of... You can put ammonium sulfate into the soil, and that's an acid maker. So you can turn a pink one into a blue one by putting aluminium sulfate into the soil, or a bag of rusty nails. noodles. I don't recommend it, but that would work.
1: Yeah, but I was just thinking
0: anything like that.
1: Chicken wire.
0: Yeah, exactly.
1: That would do it.
0: Anything that will rust. And if, conversely, if you want to turn your blue ones into pink ones or purple ones, somewhere in the middle, then you want to make your soil more alkaline, then you add lime or chalk, any of that sort of stuff that's alkaline into your soil, and as if by magic, you'll change the colour of your hydrangeas. So they're totally, totally man-managed, but it can be done. So we're having a break now, and we're playing this one, actually. I haven't heard it for a while, but we do love the new vaudeville band, and this is in honour of St. Swithin, whose birthday it was.
1: Last week.
0: And it didn't rain, so apparently it's going to be dry for 40 days, 40 days. I don't think so.
1: No, well, it's due to rain at the weekend. But before we do that, let me do this.
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0: And who wasn't whistling along with that? I mean, we certainly were. But, nice to hear that again from the new vaudeville band. And in honour of St. Swithin, there's a request for St. Swithin. It's not done very often, but this old man, he was the Bishop of Winchester. I think he's buried in Winchester Cathedral. Only a lot of years ago, in the 800s, I think, in the 9th century. And they buried him. And before he died, he said, when I die, I know I'm going to get buried in here. Don't bury me inside, bury me outside. So he's outside. Apparently, he wanted the rain to fall on him. He's got a lot of association with rain. I don't know what it is, but some of these stories must get embellished over the year. But anyway, that's going out to St. Swithin for his birthday.
1: Right. How much glyphosate do you wish to consume?
0: How much?
1: I'd rather not.
0: Yeah, well, the trouble is we're consuming far too much of it, whether we like it or not. Glyphosate or Roundup or whatever you want to call it, it's the same stuff. It's a weed killer, and it's in everything because, of course, it's used. Governments around the world allow it to be used as a weed killer, and again, it's all part of big food, the giant food industry. Okay, we're allowing poison to go into the ground and onto your crops because it helps the production of the stuff and helps these guys make money. We don't use it in the allotment. We don't need to. We don't need to make money. What we need is more allotments and less glyphosate. But since it's there on the planet, you can't really get rid of it, and it's in all the food we eat. So be careful. It's just a warning because, you know, you'll buy a punnet of grapes or whatever, and it'll say, wash these carefully before eating. It's always a good idea to wash them because there's going to be stuff on them. But you can't get rid of glyphosate just by washing. You'd have to destroy the food practically before you got rid of it all. But do your best. Do wash stuff. Remember to wash it. And if you're buying a cabbage or whatever, take the outer leaves off it. Anything that's got a thick skin on it, you're fine. If you buy oranges, peel the orange. You're going to do that. I like the skin on apples. It's good for you. It's good for fiber. So, but then I buy organic apples. So the only way to avoid glyphosate, basically, is to buy organic food, which is more expensive than your average, but it's well worth it. And if you consider even like chicken, it contains glyphosate. Why? Because if you're feeding your chickens corn or grains, it's in the corn, it's in the grains, it's in all the cereals as well. So by default, you're consuming glyphosate, like it or not. Don't want to scare anyone, but it is, you know.
1: Boom!
0: There are tests being done. You can read the research, and it's not good for you. We're not saying what it causes or what it doesn't cause, but it ain't good for you. That's the thing. So glyphosate, steer clear of it. Go organic if you can, or get an allotment, or use your back doorstep properly.
1: Well done, Alistair. Well done. And finally today, early leaf drop.
0: Early leaf drop.
1: It
0: has been noted, yep. I was noticing it last night, actually, in the park as well, because the trees are suffering. Some beautiful sort of beech colour. The beech trees, actually, they're suffering. You can see the leaves are beginning to curl up, they're crinkling up, and that's a natural defence. That's the leaf saying, if I leave myself all stretched out there like a hand, all my surface is absorbing the heat and the sun, so I'm going to shrivel up so the surface is smaller, and that's the first sign that they're thirsty. And the next result of that is that they're going to drop off, they're going to fall early. So there are leaves falling off the trees already. I had a big canopy of cherry trees over me, and I'm trying to get as many cherries off the trees as I can before the pigeons get there, because they're a bit hungry always. But the cherries are very small this year. They're about the size of black currants, but they're nice and tart. They're good, nice. I like a sour cherry as opposed to a sweet one. So I go for the red ones. I wait till they're not quite ripe. I prefer red to black cherries, as well. You know, having a little bit of arthritis. It's actually good for arthritis. Cherries and cherry juice and cherry skins in particular are good for arthritis if you're suffering with that at all. So there you are, free treatment for arthritis without going to see the doctor. And they're organic because they're in the cemetery, they're in the graveyard at Eastlands, they're in the park as well. They're organic, so they haven't been sprayed with anything. And, nothing nasty anyway apart from nature gives us. So, yep, look for your early leaf drop, and they'll all come back and greet you again next year. But the signs are there, and the rowan berries are ripening, so it's all good.
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4: Andy Burnham's announced a VAT cut on household electricity bills in Great Britain from October, with equivalent support in Northern Ireland. But an ally of Sir Keir Starmer's, claiming the digital ID scheme, which we're told will help pay for it, was unfunded. The cost of living was one of the Prime Minister's early promises, as was ending homelessness, which we asked some of Manchester's rough sleepers about.
5: There's plenty of people that are just one or two steps away from that place. It's not an easy jump that can be done straight away, but the initial signs are looking very good.
6: A lot of these people that are on the streets could then be contributing to society.
7: I'm a UK citizen and I should have my own gaff.
4: Meanwhile, the PM is about a half hour away from holding his first cabinet meeting. Two former ministers who resigned from Sir Keir Starmer's top team in recent weeks return. John Healy as Chancellor and Wes Streeting who'll head up defence. And Widdecombe's cause of death is yet to be established. An inquest was opened and quickly adjourned earlier. A man's due in court charged with the former MP's murder. Thames Water is bringing in a hosepipe ban from Thursday, affecting around 10 million customers. The supplier blames the record hot weather. A Russian warship has carried out an exercise involving weapons fire 46 miles off the coast of Plymouth. The Ministry of Defence says the Royal Navy monitored it throughout and is continuing to track the vessel's activity. Our security and defence editor Deborah Haynes has more.
8: A defence source said to me it is highly unusual for a Russian warship to conduct a live fire exercise so close to UK waters. Was it a coincidence or was it a message to the new Burnham administration from Russia that the threat is real?
4: Wage growth in the private sector has fallen below 3% for the first time since 2020. It means pay increases for the vast majority are only just above inflation. That's the latest. I'm Faye Rowlands.
1: Faye, thanks very much indeed. Let's have a quick look and see what's happening on the FTSE 100. It's still up. It's up a fifth today. It's currently trading at 20.86. And it's trading at 10,545.62.
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1: That breeze is going to become a bit more noticeable as temperatures rise to about 24 Celsius by mid-afternoon. Remaining dry all day again as those sunny spells continue into this evening. Cloud continuing to build overnight. Temperatures get down to about 13 degrees Celsius and becoming increasingly sticky as the humidity levels rise. Tomorrow, what a difference a day makes. It is forecast to be cloudy and overcast day with little or no direct sunshine. Temperature will be down a little bit from today, but it will at least stay dry. Sunset tonight at 9:40, 20 minutes to 10, and not rise tomorrow morning until 4:58, which is 2 minutes to 5.
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Michael Bublé, is it? I think he's Canadian. But if he isn't, he should be. And I haven't met you yet. I haven't met him either. Before that was the Electric Light Orchestra, and Don't Bring Me Down. It's 11 minutes past midday. If you've just joined us, where have you been? Have you got a note from your mum?

I really, really, really, really, really, really, really, really like it. I've got a little thing for you. This day in 1845, the Edinburgh and Dalkeith Railway merged with the North British Railway. That was the start of the what Ward became the Waverley route. Yes. And in 1960, Duane Eddy had a big muckle hit with us.

used by the late, great Johnny Walker as his theme tune when he's on Caroline and when he started at Radio 1. Fabulous, fabulous piece of music. This day in 1979, the Crusaders. They were originally called the Jazz Crusaders when they were with Motown, and then they left Motown, dropped the name Jazz and became the Crusaders. They featured this with the vocal talents of one Miss Randy Crawford. You might have heard of this.

0: I could listen to that all day. That's the single version of Crusaders. We've also got the album version. Maybe I'll play that for you. One. You never know. Where are we? Oh, right. I've got Amy McDonald after we've done these.
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0: Oh, I don't know what's going on there. Black Diamond FM, it's, where are we? 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
0: Right, if it is your birthday today, many, many happy returns from all of us here at Black Diamond FM. And TD1, of course. Let me tell you who you share your birthday with. Born on this day in 356, born on the sixth day of the ancient month of, I don't even know how to pronounce it, Hector Bion, I think, which probably corresponds, probably, on the 20th of July, 356 BC. Alexander the Great of Macedonia, he died in the palace of Nebuchadnezzar. I can see that, that's no problem. In Babylon, at the age of 32 from alcoholism. Born in 1866 in Oppenheim, New York, Malcolm Loomis, an American dentist and inventor, best known for promoting the idea that the Earth's upper atmosphere was divided into discrete concentric layers, went on to transmit and receive the first man-made radio signals. I think they call it the stratosphere. Or as they used to say back in the old days of CB radio, the skip. There you go. Born this day in 1922, Kay Starr, better known as Catherine Starr, her mum and dad. She was the singer of this.

There you go, K-Star. Also born this day in 1931, the American soul, jazz and hard bop tenor saxophonist. What a mouthful. His name is Plas Johnson, best known for the tenor saxophone soloist on this.

If anybody asks you where does the Pink Panther fort come from, you tell them it's Durham. Durham. Yeah, enough of that. Born this day in 1934, born in London, Jonathan Miller, British theatre and opera director, actor, author, television presenter and humorist. Really, really good. He did lots of stuff with Peter Cook, Dudley Moore and Alan Bennett. Born in 1939 in Los Angeles, the American record producer, singer and musician Kim Fowley. You probably never heard of her, but she was responsible for managing the Runaways in the 1970s.

She sounds awfully like Toya Wilcox for some reason, and I don't know why. Born in 1943, the Northern Irish rock guitarist Henry McCulloch, he recorded with Paul McCartney and Wings and featured on the hit James Bond movie.

Born this day in 1944, the British film director Tony Scott. He's the brother of the director Ridley Scott. And born in 1945, Mike Wilson, the bassist and keyboardist with the Four Pennies.

Mrs. Brown, you've got a lovely daughter. I saw that film, actually. And Mrs. Brown is a greyhound, a racing greyhound. Born in Chicago, Illinois, in 1951. What can be said about Robin Williams, that hasn't been said before? Starred in the alien Mork in the TV show Mork and Mindy. He was just absolutely superb. Born in 1955. Howie Epstein, the bass player for Tom Petty. But this is Happy Birthday to Cat Stevens.

Happy birthday to Stephen Dimitri Giorgio, better known as Cat Stevens, born this day in 1948. And as I did say, Howie Epstein, this is Tom Petty and the Heartbreakers with I Won't Back Down, production talents of Jeff Lynne, none other.

final one today goes to Henry Priestwin. He's the keyboardist, singer with the English group, it says here, of the Christians, who I think are absolutely fabulous. I think I've got one of their albums at home. Right, as I said, Christians.

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2: Righty. Thanks very much indeed for your company today. This has been a Samandi production for Black Diamond FM. Your producer today was Sharon Hoyle. I'll speak to you again tomorrow. My thanks also go to Alan Watson, our researcher. Up next, Keith Thompson will take you through the afternoon until yon time. Until then, listen, have a wonderful, wonderful afternoon. Your news is next.
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4: From the Sky News Centre at 1. Andy Burnham's announced tax cuts on household electricity bills in his first major policy announcement as Prime Minister. His first cabinet meeting's underway. VAT will be scrapped in Britain from October, with comparable support for Northern Ireland, saving homes around £45 a year. It's to be funded by cancelling plans for digital IDs, but an ally of Sir Keir Starmer claims that scheme was unfunded. Here's Liberal Democrat leader Sir Ed Davey.
5: I don't think it's the best way to help people with the cost of living or energy bills, if I'm honest with you. I don't think it's very big, actually. We're going to have a lot of these little headline-grabbing policies without not clear costings. What we really need from the Prime Minister is a date for an early budget.
4: Three teenagers have been handed life sentences for murdering a 16-year-old boy in a fatal stabbing on a Scottish beach. Apprentice painter and decorator Caden Moy was attacked at Irvine Beach in North Ayrshire in May last year. 19-year-old Jay Stewart and Cole Turley, who's 18, will serve at least 16 years in detention. A 15-year-old boy who can't be named was sentenced to 14 years. Caden's father, Paul Moy, spoke outside Glasgow's High Court.
6: While today's outcome brings a measure of justice, it does not bring peace. It does not bring our son back. Caden was more than a name in the courtroom or a headline in the news. He was our son. He was loved beyond words and had his whole life ahead of him.
4: A man's due in court charged with the murder of Anne Widdecombe this afternoon. An inquest's heard. Her cause of death is yet to be established. More than 10 million Thames Water customers are facing a hosepipe ban from Thursday. High demands being blamed. Wage growth in the private sector is sitting at 2.9% over 3 months. That's a six-year low. The public sector saw wages going up by 5.5%. And a letter written by a passenger on the Titanic is expected to sell for up to £35,000 at auction. Henry Price Hodges had written to a friend about his time on board. That's the latest. I'm Faye Rowlands.
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7: Very good afternoon to you then. Let's have a quick look at the weather for today. Expect sunny intervals with a bit of a cloud through the day, with a maximum 25 Celsius and a minimum of 14 Celsius. UV levels will be kind of high today. A UV index of 7. And the outlook for tomorrow, the skies are set to be cloudy tomorrow with highs of around 23 Celsius and lows of 14 Celsius. And the day is expected to remain dry with a minimal, a chance of rain. Sunset tonight at 21:40 and sunrise tomorrow, yes, 4:55.

We no speak Americano. Yolanda, be cool. Good afternoon then, welcome all to the show. My name's Keith Thompson and I'll be with you through until 3 o'clock. And right about 1:30 today, another competition for you and a chance to get your name into the Afternoon Hall of Fame. It's actually dead easy today. So thanks very much indeed for your company. I've got a big shout out for Lothian bus drivers today. I'll do that in about 10 minutes time. They're all sitting in the canteen, stuffing their faces, yes. Here's some hot stuff for you then. Donna Summer.

0: under the song from Taylor Swift, Anti-Hero. 14 minutes after one this Tuesday afternoon, a very good afternoon to you. Welcome along to the show. My name's Keith Thompson and I'll be with you through until 3 o'clock. We've got a bit of a competition on the way at 1:30. Let's get your name into the afternoon Hall of Fame. Yes, indeed. A nice, easy competition, and it's nice, easy. 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

You don't have to say you love me from dusty Springfield. Good afternoon. I've got to say a very good afternoon to some of the guys, some of the drivers who work for Lothian Buses, and they're based in Central Garage in Edinburgh. And they're all on the break at the moment. I've been on the phone. I'd like to say a big shout out to Tommy McSweeney, to Liam Payton, Les Turnbull, Richard Weeks, Gary Corrigan, Alan Gall, Dave Bruce, Ian Reid, and Ray Williams. Good afternoon, guys, and thanks very much for listening.

There we go. For the guys at Lothian Buses at Central Garage, that was Three Little Birds. It's a reggae remix from 2016 with Bob Marley and Skip Marley as well. So, quick time check for you, 21 and a half minutes after 1 o'clock this Tuesday afternoon. 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

0: classic from the 80s, Michael Jackson, Billie Jean. 26 minutes after 3, we've got music on the way from Rod Stewart and Miley Cyrus. And of course, the ABC 1-2-3 game for you to get your brain into gear and hopefully get your name into the Tuesday Afternoon Hall of Fame. Yes, indeed.
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Great song from Erasure, Built Us With Fire. Okay, time to get your brain into gear for a Tuesday afternoon. It's the ABC Easy As 1-2-3 competition. Now, we've done this yesterday, so we'll give you a bit of a clue, right? So yesterday I said 1 F in the G, okay? 1 F in the G, and the answer was 1 foot in the grave, okay? That's how it works. 1 F in the G, that was 1 foot in the grave. And today, I'm posing this question for you in the ABC 1-2-3. The question is 4 P of the ST. No, it's not. It's 4 S in a Y. Okay, 4 S in a Y. Now, it could be a phrase, a book, a movie, a song, or a well-known saying. So 4 S in a Y. And I'll give you a clue very shortly.

You wear it well, so we do. We all wear it well. Rod Stewart, so how are you getting on with today's ABC 123 numbers and letters quiz? I'll give you an example, which was yesterday's, was one F in the G. The answer to that was 1 foot in the grave. Now, today's is 4S in a Y. 4S in a Y. Now, I'll give you a clue, which could help you. I could say this happens between the 1st of January and the 31st of December. I could also give you another clue, which would just basically mean Frankie Valli. Frankie Valli. So think about that then. 4S in a Y. 4S in a Y. If you have any idea, please get in touch. 0131 663 4488. That's 0131 663 4488. Or you could email me. I'm looking forward to that. Studio@blackdiamondfm.com. 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

0: It's a Fab Four, all my loving. Good afternoon to you. It's Black Diamond FM on a Tuesday afternoon. It's 20 minutes to 2. Keep your calls coming. I'm having some fun on the phone. Keep your calls coming for the ABC Easy as 1, 2, 3 numbers and letters quiz. The one I've posed for today is, 4S in a... I'm nearly going to say it there. 4S in a Y. 4S in a Y. Now, this happens sort of between January the 1st and December the 31st. And also, a good clue for this one is Frankie Valli. Frankie Valli. Keep your calls coming in, please. 0131-663-4488.
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Well, the name of the game today is ABC, easy as 1, 2, 3, numbers and letters quiz. So, thank you very much to, let's have a look, I've got written down here, Colin Westwood, Karen Wilson, Tom Hardy, Jill McIntosh and Gary Brown have got it absolutely spot on. Well done, guys. That's your name into the Hall of Fame for a Tuesday afternoon. So, the question I posed today at the ABC, easy as 1, 2, 3, was 4SNAY. 4SNAY. And I give you the clue, the 1st of January to the 31st of December. And also, Frankie Valli kind of helped you along this afternoon as well. And the answer I was looking for was indeed 4 seasons in a year. Yes, indeed, 4 seasons in a year. So well done once again to Colin Westwood, Karen Wilson, Tom Hardy, Jill McIntosh and Gary Brown. Well done, guys. We're going to do another one tomorrow, around about the same time, 1:30. ABC, easy as 1, 2, 3. Here's the boss now, Bruce Springsteen, born in the USA. Good afternoon.

6 minutes to two this Tuesday afternoon. Born in the USA, Bruce Springsteen. Got news on the way at the top of the hour. And this great song now from Taylor Swift.

0: That's the way. Well, if you know your music, you'll know that wasn't Taylor Swift. Kenny jumped ahead of itself there. It was Atomic Kitten, Someone Like Me.
1: Someone like me.
0: Good song, though. Keith Thompson with you through until 3 o'clock this afternoon. I hope you can hang around. And we've got lots more music and one or two bits of chat for you coming up.

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2: From the Sky News Centre at 2, Andy Burnham's told his cabinet they need to be a cost-of-living government at the first meeting of his top team. The new Prime Minister's urged them to give people a sense that help is coming. He's already announced a cut in VAT on electricity bills, saving a typical household around £45 in England, Scotland and Wales. Reform's Lee Anderson thinks other policy changes could help.
3: We've got some of the most expensive energy prices in the world, whilst we refuse to frack. We refuse to get extra gas and oil out of the North Sea. While we're doing that, we will never reindustrialise some of these great regions in our country.
2: Three teenagers have been jailed for at least 36 years between them after murdering a 16-year-old in North Ayrshire. Caden Moy's killers appeared to congratulate each other on CCTV after stabbing him to death on Irvine Beach last May. An inquest has heard the cause of Anne Widdicombe's death is still yet to be established. A man's due in court shortly accused of the former politician's murder. Thames Water's 10 million customers have been told they'll be banned from using hose pipes from Thursday. It says restrictions are necessary to keep taps flowing. Tributes continue to pour in for former England player and boss Kevin Keegan. He's died aged 75 following a battle with cancer. Newcastle say he was more than a legendary football and manager. The club's CEO David Hopkinson says he'll never be forgotten at St James's Park.
4: In the hearts and the minds of everybody he touched, King Kev's impact on this club, on this community, undeniable. You know, we're in the process now of thinking through, like, look, there's clearly a demand for some physical representation of what that is. We're not ready to make that decision today. We're mourning, but more to come.
2: And a monkey's been found on a bus in London. The female common marmoset, who's since been nicknamed Oyster, was discovered in an abandoned laundry bag in Kensal Rise. That's the latest. I'm Faye De Silva.
5: Thanks very much, Faye.
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5: Well, good afternoon. The weather for today, expect sunny intervals with a bit of cloud with a maximum temperature, maximum, of 25 degrees Celsius and a minimum of 14 degrees Celsius. UV levels will be high with a UV index of 7. And a quick outlook for tomorrow for you. The skies are set to be cloudy with highs of around 23 Celsius and lows of 14 Celsius. The day is expected to remain dry with a minimal chance of rain. So that's your weather outlook for tomorrow as well. Good afternoon, it's Keith Thompson with you through until 3 o'clock this afternoon. Hope you can keep me company.

Good afternoon to you, Black Diamond FM, playing Kelly Rowland, featuring Lil Wayne as well. Motivation. That's what I need today, some motivation. Historical milestones for you today. Napoleon's victory at the Battle of the Pyramids in 1798. The Scopes trial conclusion in 1925. And the end of the US space shuttle program in 2011. It all happened on this day. 1798, Napoleon Bonaparte wins the Battle of the Pyramids in Egypt using the massive divisional square tactic. I don't know what the heck that's all about. 1925 on this day, the Scoops monkey trial ends in Dayton, Tennessee, with high school John T. Scoops convicted of teaching evolution. Yes, in 1925. And also on this day, 2011, NASA space shuttle program officially concluded at Atlantis lands back at the Kennedy Space Center after 135 missions.

I like that. Isn't that a great song? Simple Minds, Don't You Forget About Me. Well, it is your birthday today. Many happy returns. Birthdays on this day, on July the 21st. Erlen Haaland, 26 today, Norwegian professional football striker and also a striker for Man City. He's 26 today. And Josh Hartnett, 48 today, American actor known for big movies like Pearl Harbor and Black Hawk Down as well. So happy birthday, 48 today. And Juno Temple, 37 today, English actress recognised for Ted Lasso and Fargo as well. But if it is your birthday, have a great day. Happy, many happy returns. Here's Lady Gaga now, The Edge of Glory. Good afternoon.

0: Lady Gaga, The Edge of Glory from Black Diamond FM. Now, if you're looking for something to do, it's a drop-in free of charge at Linking Loadhead at Loadhead Library on July the 29th. And that's on from 2, 3 till 4. 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That's Loadhead Library on July the 29th. And it's on from 2 o'clock through until 4 p.m. Go ahead, go along and have a wee blether. That's what we like to hear. It's Black Diamond FM for a Tuesday afternoon.
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hate to give the satisfaction asking how you're doing now. How's the castle built off people you pretend to care about? Just what you wanted. Look at you, cool guy, you got it. I see the parties and diamonds sometimes when I close my eyes. 6 months of torture you sold to some forbidden paradise. I loved you truly.

Two great songs back to back for you on Black Diamond FM. That's Olivia Rodrigo with Vampire, and before that we heard from Maroon 5 with Middle Ground. Here's some fun facts for you for a Tuesday afternoon. Now, it's impossible for most people to lick their own elbow. Go on, try it. So it's impossible for most people to lick their own elbow. Go on, I know you're going to try it. Did you know that a crocodile can't stick its tongue out either? Yeah, I never knew that. And a shrimp's heart is in its head. A shrimp's heart is in its head. And the final one for today, it is physically impossible for pigs to look up into the sky.

So how many of you tried to kiss your elbow? It's impossible. More fun facts tomorrow between 1 and 3 here on Black Diamond FM. That's it, Jenny Halliwell. It's Raining Men. Is she still part of the Spice Girls? Are they back together or is she solo? I don't know.

Isn't that just a great song? Whitney Houston, How Will I Know? Love it. At 14 minutes to 3 this Tuesday afternoon, now St David's Brass Summer Ceilidh is being held this year, and it's on Saturday the 8th of August 2026, and it starts at 7:30. Music by Tubby Horse Company, sure to be real, do you like that, real good fun. 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For tickets, please see a member of the band or email via secretary at stdavid, or St David, should I say, brass.co.uk, or you can go to their website at stdavidsbrass.co.uk/events/summerceilidh. That's on Saturday, the 8th of August. That's at Matthew's Church Hall in Rosewell. That'll be a nice night. 7:30 it starts.

Good afternoon, Casey and the Sunshine Band. Give it up. Yes, indeed. Quick reminder that the Black Diamond car boot sale is this Sunday, the 26th of July. It's being held right here at our studios, New Battle Community Education Centre, 67 Gardner Place, Newton Grange, Midlothian, of course, EH22 4RT. Cars entry at 8:30 a.m, £10 per car, and the car boot sale starts at 9:30 as well. It's all in aid of Midlothian Community Media Association, and it's hosted by Black Diamond FM as well. So if you're coming along, you'll probably meet most of the team. They're going to be here on Sunday as well. It's going to be a great day. Just hope the weather stays fine and dry for us. Here's S Club 7 now. Don't start moving. Good afternoon.

0: That's it from me this afternoon. I'll be back with you tomorrow between 1 and 3 and we'll do it all over again. Hope you can join me. Another competition, some great music and one or two kind of... Well, we'll have a chat about one or two things tomorrow, that's for sure. But thanks very much for your company today and I'll be back with you tomorrow between 1 and 3. The news is on the way next.
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3: From the Sky News Centre at 3... Andy Burnham's promised to lead a cost-of-living government as he chaired a meeting of his cabinet for the first time. The new Prime Minister's urged his colleagues to take a one-team approach and reminded them life is hard out there.
4: We need to every day think, well, what can we do just to take that little bit of pressure off people's shoulders, just to give them that little extra sense that help is coming.
3: He's already announced an £850 million tax cut on electricity bills, but Darren Jones, who was sacked from the cabinet yesterday, says the policy's unfunded. A court's heard Anne Widdecombe was hit on the head with a hammer 21 times. 28-year-old suspect Joshua Kerries appeared before magistrates charged with her murder and is due again at the Old Bailey later. Her death in Devon's provisionally being put down to blunt force injuries to the head. Our reporter Barnaby Papadopoulos is at Westminster Magistrates.
5: These hearings at Magistrates Courts are generally very, very quick, and so was this one. We weren't in court for, I think, much more than about 10 minutes. He stood to answer three questions. He confirmed his name, his age, and his address.
3: Three teenagers have been handed life sentences for murdering a 16-year-old boy in a stabbing on a North Ayrshire beach. Apprentice painter Caden Moy was attacked in Irvine last May. More than 10 million Thames Water customers are facing a hose pipe ban from Thursday. The suppliers blaming high demand due to the record hot weather. Wage growth in the private sector has fallen below 3% for the first time since 2020. It means pay increases for the vast majority are only just above inflation. And an Australian woman's given birth to identical quadruplets in a 1 in 15 million chance occurrence. The four baby girls were conceived naturally from a single embryo and delivered at a hospital in Brisbane. That's the latest. I'm Faye De Silva.
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was a lot of rocking going on that night. Cruising time for the young bright lights. Just down past the gas rush by the meat factory.

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2: Yes, a very good evening to you all. You're listening to Black Diamond FM's Watch New in Movies with myself, Owen Johnson, where I give you a lowdown on latest movie releases. I've been off the past few weeks gallivanting about, and I'm actually only back for 1 week and then I'm off again. I know, how cheeky am I? But I had to come and give you a few reviews and whatnot, because there's been lots of movies and big movies, of course, coming up and that have been out as well. Big one that I'm reviewing tonight, of course, is Odyssey, the new Christopher Nolan epic, clocking in at just under 3 hours. But is it worth it? You'll have to tune in and find out very, very soon at about 15:15. I've also got the usual mix of what you can look forward to watching on the big screen, the wee screen, the latest movie news, trailers, and some top tunes for you as well. I'll go over the next couple of hours, including this new one from Somber, My Body Isn't Ready.

New one from Somber there, My Body Isn't Ready. If you'd like to request any songs on this evening's show, you can do so by getting in contact with me. 031 663 4488 is a number to call, or studio at blackdiamondfm.com if you want to drop me an email as well. Very, very shortly, I'm going to be reviewing the Christopher Nolan epic, The Odyssey. But before that, I'm going to play the new one from Teddy Swims, Break Up in Reverse.

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2: Ewan from Teddy Swims, a breakup in reverse. Now, it has been a while. I've been off a couple of weeks. I've been on holiday and whatnot, so there has been a good few films that I've missed. Managed to catch Evil Dead Burn in the cinema very quickly. That was okay, not one of the better ones, quite grisly and whatnot. A lot of people were complaining it didn't have that kind of dark humour that the others had, but I think it was there in respect. But yeah, it'll be interesting to see where, I think they're doing a prequel as well, Evil Dead Wrath, which is due out next year, so it'll be interesting to see what they kind of do with that and where they go with that. But yeah, if you're into your gory horrors, then you'll, and the other kind of Evil Dead films, very similar to Rise, I would say, in kind of tone, then you'll enjoy that. The biggie, of course, that I've seen is Christopher Nolan's The Odyssey. After the Trojan War, Odysseus faces a dangerous voyage back to Ithaca, meeting creatures like the Cyclops, Sirens and Calypso along the way. Now, Matt Damon stars as Odysseus with Tom Holland, Anne Hathaway, Robert Pattinson. I mean, the cast's fantastic. There's big names and very small roles and whatnot. But yeah, the cast-wise, absolutely fantastic. All of them mostly do pretty well, I have to say. They all, Matt Damon, you know, is the kind of the main. He does really well with his kind of part and whatnot. He's, you know, got this kind of combination of kind of weariness and determination, and you know, you can see that he's a tired guy, and you know, it works for him, I have to say. Robert Pattinson, he's kind of the villain, I suppose, is very similar to the kind of Joaquin Phoenix role in Gladiator, that kind of, the kind of emperor, kind of, you know, he's quite cruel but kind of cowardly and stuff as well. Anne Hathaway, and she kind of plays Matt Damon's wife in it. She's pretty good as well. And yeah, Tom Holland's the main ones is probably one of the weaker kind of characters and whatnot. But still enjoyable enough to watch, I have to say. I mean, it is filled with kind of big names and stuff. Charlize Theron, is in it, but felt like her wasn't too much to her character and could have been given a little bit more screen time and things to do. Likewise, you've got Zendaya from again kind of the Spider-Man films and Dune and things like that, isn't given too much to do. John Bernthal from the Punisher and Marvel stuff, again likewise, isn't too much to do, but nonetheless, I mean, this is nearly a 3-hour film, so yeah, it's and the story that spans over, you know, 10 or so years and things like that. You've got a lot to cram in that, which I feel that they do for the most part. Some of the reviews I've been reading, you know, that it's, you know, I mean, I don't know too much about Greek mythology, bar, you know, the kind of Greek gods, Zeus, Poseidon, Hercules, that kind of thing. So I don't know too much about that kind of side of things. But I don't know how close it sticks to kind of Homer's kind of source material and that kind of things. But, I enjoyed it. I think it delivers a good story and, you know, it was quite thrilling. Pacing was maybe a little bit off at times. It kind of slows down and whatnot. But as, you know, for a 3-hour film, you're always possibly going to get that anyway. There's some deeply moving scenes as well between characters. If you know, you may even shed a tear. Of course, there's a dog in it as well, if you're a dog fan and whatnot. But fair play to him, Christopher Nolan. I think, you know, it's a big feat, you know, kind of translating one of these stories into something that can kind of all audiences can get and get into. And he's done a good job, I think. It is very well done. You know, there's kind of creatures and stuff, but it's done in a realistic way. So you kind of, you know, they're believable. You know, we're in this mythical world of gods and monsters and stuff, but it's done in a way that you can kind of get on board with. So yeah, definitely worth going to the cinema to see it. I would say it is worth on the big screen. The sound in it as well, it really takes you into it. And it's kind of got everything. It's got a bit of comedy, you know, it's got action. There's a couple of scenes of horror and stuff as well that are really tense and things. And yeah, definitely worth a watch. And I think Christopher Nolan's done a great job with it. So yeah, and one of the better films I've seen on the big screen in recent years, I have to say. And for that reason, I'm giving The Odyssey 4 stars. Which, as I say, you can catch in cinemas now. I've not seen it in IMAX, but I think it's meant to be very good in IMAX, so if you get a chance to do see it, then I would recommend that. That's it for your big film review of the week. Up next, I'm playing a bit of Cammy Barnes and Highland Runaway.

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2: Biffy Clyro there and Bubbles. Time has just hit 6.30. It's now time for what you look forward to watching on the big screen. So let's have a look then. So not a lot out this week, I have to say. I think with the Odyssey being out, that's going to take a lot of people's viewing and whatnot. And I think that's going to be a biggie over the next couple of weeks, or until next week anyway. But this week, the only new release we've got is Animal Farm. This is a new, based on the Orwell's classic, George Orwell's classic, and it's a cartoon directed by Andy Serkis and with the voice talents of Andy Serkis as well. It's a fable following an animal revolution as pigs seize power and the farm descends into a ruthless dictatorship, fulfilling Orwell's warning about the dangers of communism. Impressive cast-wise, I have to say, you've got Woody Harrelson, Glenn Close, Seth Rogen, Steve Buscemi, Kieran Culkin as well, just to name a few. So we've got that out this week. Biggie out next week is Spider-Man Brand New Day. A forgotten Peter Parker lives alone as a full-time Spider-Man until mounting pressure triggers a dangerous change and a powerful new enemy emerges. Tom Holland, of course, is back as Peter Parker. You've also got Zendaya and Jacob Batalon back as MJ and Ned. John Bernthal as well is in the cast as Frank Castle, along with Mark Ruffalo too as Bruce Banner / the Hulk. New cast-wise, you have got Sadie Sink joining the cast as an unknown as well. Looking forward to that. That's going to be a biggie. Marvel's kind of dropped its release dates recently, so I'll be interested to see where they kind of go with that. And I think the next one will be Avengers Doomsday, which was a trailer released, but I'll be talking about that a little bit later. Also out the following week, so we're now into August. Gosh, can't believe that. So this is going to be on the 7th of August. We've got Ice Cream Man, the new horror from Eli Roth. Summer town descends into madness when an ice cream man serves kids sweet delights with horrifying results. Eli Roth stars, along with Darren Baker, Ari Millen, Benjamin Bryan Davis, and Lachlan Miller as well in that. We've also got Fall 2, Dead Point. Grieving her sister Shiloh's death, Jax Hunter bonds with Shiloh's best friend Lucy. They tackle Mount Kwan's dangerous plank walk in Thailand. When a rock slide traps him on a narrow plank 3,000 feet up, Jax must face her fears to survive. And that's got Virginia Gardner, Harriet Slater, Arsamit Thomas, and Jordan Coleman as well in that. That's it for your big screen releases over the next couple of weeks. So plenty, especially with the kids and whatnot. There's a few kids ones there as well, Animal Farm and Spider-Man 2. So something to keep them occupied as well if you're getting to the end of your tether. Up next, I'm playing a new one from the script, Man in the Arena. If I stay-

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2: New one from Keith Urban there, featuring Michael McDonald. We go back, and it was Olivia Rodrigo, Stupid Song before them. Time's just coming up to 7:15. It's now time for what you can look forward to watch on the wee screen. So let's have a look then. Netflix, on Friday we have 72 Hours. This is a new American comedy film. A 40-year-old man joins a bachelor party weekend with strangers after being added to their group chat by accident. Kevin Hart stars along with Mason Gooding, Tiana Taylor and Michael Mando as well, and that looks like it could be quite fun. What else have we got on Amazon Prime? We have The Curse of Love Island, through the stories of former contestants Sophie Graden and Mike Thalesistis, who died by suicide within 2 years of each other. The Curse of Love Island examines the impact of reality TV fame in the social media age, featuring contributions from fellow contestants, industry and insiders and close friends. The series explores the highs and lows of reality TV, media scrutiny, online abuse, mental health and the pressures of life in the public eye. Next week on Amazon Prime we have The Devil's Mouth. Five friends set out on one last adventure along Thailand's stunning coast, eager for a final thrill before life in the real world begins. They sign up for a guided swim through a remote cave system known as the Devil's Mouth, a natural wonder that's as breathtaking as it is unforgiving. Deep inside the labyrinth of narrow waterways, their journey takes a terrifying turn when they discover that a freak storm the week before flooded the caves with sea life. The creatures died in the fresh water, but something has survived and it's hunting them now, fast, silent and deadly. Oh dear. That's next Friday, that is. On what have we got on Disney Plus?

Failed assumptions about Pompey in its final hours, not least revealing that many of those caught up in the disaster had the chance to survive. Blending cutting-edge archaeological discoveries, expert analysis and deeply personal storytelling, the series reframes Pompey not as a story of destruction, but as a human drama of resilience, sacrifice and survival, revealing the lives, choices and destinies of those who stood in the shadow of the mountain. So that's on Disney Plus for that. That's on Thursday. Next Friday, I've got The Devil Wears Prada 2 on Disney Plus. Almost 20 years after making their iconic turns as Miranda, Andy, Emily and Nigel, Meryl Streep, Anne Hathaway, Emily Blunt and Stanley Tucci return to the fashionable streets of New York City and their sleek offices of Runway Magazine in the smashing sequel to the 2006 phenomenon that defined a generation. Andy Sachs is now the new features editor and finds her formidable former boss navigating an ever-changing media landscape that threatens our glossy print empire. The film unites the original main cast with director David Frankel with a screenplay based on a novel by Lauren Weisberger and introduces an all-new runway of characters. So if you're a fan of that, that's next Friday on Disney Plus. Apple TV, we've got The Dink on Friday. Washed up former tennis prodigy Dusty Boyd has been reduced to coaching unruly children at his father Chuck's suburban country club. Desperate for his father's approval, Dusty blindly supports Chuck's vendetta against the new craze taking over the club, pickleball. But when Dusty re-aggravates an old injury, taking away his ability to play tennis, he resorts to the unthinkable in the name of rehab. He not only tries pickleball, but thanks in part to his enchanting new partner Candice, he finds himself actually enjoying it. Torn between two worlds, Dusty is forced to finally face the ghosts of his past athletic failings, including his childhood nemesis Andy Roddick. That's got Jake Johnson, Ed Harris and Mary Steenburgen in that. And finally, on Sky Movies this weekend, on Friday, we've got Mortal Kombat 2. Johnny Cage joins the ranks of Earthrealm's defenders as they attempt to defeat Shao Kahn. That's got Carl Urban joining the cast and Adeline Rudolph. On the Saturday, we've got Lurker. When loner Matthew meets rising pop star Oliver, he takes a chance to edge his way into the in crowd. And that's got RJ Madequay. And finally on the Sunday, we've got Eleanor the Great. After a devastating loss, a 90-year-old woman tells a tale that takes on a dangerous life of its own. And that's got June Squibb and Erin Kellyman starring in that. That is it for your small screen releases over the next couple of weeks. I'll make some playing the new one from Pixie Lott, Dance Like No One's Watching.

Doves Air and Black and White Town. And it was Duran Duran, Free to Love with Nile Rodgers before them. Time has just hit 7 o'clock. You're listening to Black Diamond FM's Watch, New and Movies with myself, Owen Johnson, where I give you the lowdown on latest movie releases. Still plenty more to come in the next hour. I've got what you can look forward to watching on DVD, latest movie news, latest movie trailers, and more top tunes for you as well. Good on this one from the editors, it's Munich.

Ewan from Dylan John Thomas here. Heaven knows you're lonely. Still got time to request any songs that you want to hear over the next hour or so. I've got 0131663488 is a number to call or studio at blackanddiamondfm.com if you want to drop me an email to get those requests in. Up next, so I'm playing a new one from Pistol Daisies, Give Me the Sun.

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2: The Snuts there and June Belmonte, and it was Pistol Daisies before then, Gimme the Sun. Time's just coming up to 7:15, it's now time for what you can afford to watch on DVD. So the biggie out this week's probably the Super Mario Galaxy movie. Yes, the Super Mario Galaxy movie finds Mario and Luigi solving everyday problems in the Mushroom Kingdom with their let-a-go attitude. They meet a new friend in Yoshi, try to reform a miniaturised Bowser, and eagerly look forward to Peach's birthday party. A call for help sends the crew across the galaxy to face new worlds, unexpected threats, and iconic characters like Rosalina and Bowser Jr. Voice talents, you've got Chris Pratt, Charlie Day, Jack Black and Anna Taylor-Joy all coming back as Mario, Luigi, Bowser and Princess Peach respectively, and Brie Larson joining the cast as well as Rosalina. Also out this week is Mortal Kombat 2. Champions unite with Johnny Cage in a brutal no-limits battle to stop Shao Kahn's reign before it destroys Earthrealm and its remaining defenders. Yes, the fan-favourite champions, now backed by Johnny Cage himself, must face off in a final lawless tournament to overthrow the reign of Shao Kahn, a tyrant who threatens the very existence of Earthrealm and his followers. And it's got Carl Urban joining the cast this time around as Johnny Cage. It's also got Josh Lawson, Jessica McNamee and Adeline Rudolph as well in that. Also up yesterday, Crime 101, directed by Bart Layton. In the near, when an elusive jewel thief eyes the score of a lifetime, his path crosses that of a disillusioned insurance broker who is facing her own crossroads. Convinced he has found a pattern, a relentless detective is closing in, raising the stakes even higher. As the heist approaches, the line between hunter and the hunted begins to blur, and all three are faced with life-defining choices and the realisation that there can be no turning back. That's got Chris Hemsworth, Mark Ruffalo, Barry Keoghan and Halle Berry starring in that. Out on DVD next week, we have the thriller Deep Water. Ben, a commercial airline first officer, is on board a flight from LA to Shanghai when a catastrophic onboard fire forces an emergency water landing in the middle of the Pacific. What begins as a desperate attempt to stay afloat quickly becomes something far worse. Survivors emerge into a nightmare. Shattered wreckage, dwindling supplies, rising panic, and sharks circling beneath them. Oh dear. As order collapses and survival becomes increasingly brutal, Ben must keep strangers alive long enough to find rescue. One wrong move and they're all dead in the water. And that's got Aaron Eckhart, Ben Kingsley and Angus Sampson starring in that. And it's directed by Rennie Harlan, who done Deep Blue Sea, probably one of the my second favourite kind of shark attack film after Jaws, of course. So you know it's going to be a goodie. Also out next week is Glenn Rothen. Legendary actor Brian Cox makes his directorial debut with this tense drama about family and forgiveness, featuring fellow veterans Alan Cumming and Shirley Henderson. And it's also got Brian Cox starring in that as well. Although it does look like the kind of like a shortbread tin, the kind of cover that, you know, they're all kitted out looking very, very Scottish. That's it for your DVD releases. That makes them play the new ones from Niall Horan. Tastes so good.

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2: New one from Luke Combs at Rethink Some Things. There was Alex Warren's new one, Passenger, before him. Time is 7:30. It's now time for latest movie news. It's a box office debut fit for a king. Yes, Christopher Nolan's action epic The Odyssey has ignited to 124.5 million from domestic theatres over the weekend, defying expectations and setting up the R-rated spectacle for a long, long journey in theatres. These ticket sales are notable as Nolan's biggest debut since 2012's The Dark Knight Rises, as well as the industry's third largest opening of the year, following Toy Story 5 at 159 million and the Super Mario Galaxy movie at 131 million. They're also impressive not just because The Odyssey is nearly a 3-hour sword and sandal adventure, but it's a genre that's rarely made these days, but also because it's rated R, which limits who can buy tickets. In other news, Ryan Reynolds has confirmed that a new Deadpool movie is in the works. Yes, it used to be in the works for Marvel Studios, with franchise star Ryan Reynolds on board to return. The actor confirmed the news during an appearance over the weekend, Fanatics Fest 2026. Sources say the film is currently in early development with no writer or director attached. There's a few really deep cuts that I think are missing behind the movies. There's certainly some stuff that I know I love that Fabian DeZicca, co-creator of Redpool, wrote that's incredible. Jerry Duggan, who was a friend and was an incredible comic writer, Reynolds said on stage during a panel at the New York event. There's stuff upcoming. There's eventually, you know, remotely another Deadpool film. It's going to be great. No further details were given and Marvel had no comment on the project. But the last one brought $1.3 billion in at the worldwide box office, so it'd be mad not to. Disney, is cutting several hundred positions, with Pixar and National Geographic among the divisions most affected by the move. Tuesday's layoffs come as ESPN also has let go a lot of staffers as a result of a deal with the NFL. Staffers at Disney Entertainment Television and Studios, among other units, have been notified. A person familiar with the situation has told Deadline. CEO Josh DiMaggio, who addressed a prior round of cutbacks in a memo earlier this year, is not expected to issue any additional communication about today's actions, the source has advised. The release plan for Strange Darling filmmaker J.T. Molnar's next feature is getting fleshed out. Sony Pictures announced Monday that the creature horror film Skeletons is set for release on the 4th of June 2027. Brie Larson, Kyle Gallner, John Goodman round out the cast for the film that the studio acquired as a package earlier this year in a bidding war out of the European film market. J.J. Abrams serves as a producer on the project, and Molnar revised that the script has an initial draft from Brian Duffield and is based on author Philip Farcassi's short story Failsafe. Skeletons began production last month, and Farcassi took to Instagram to celebrate the occasion after the project's circuitous path. Mulder wrote and directed Strange Darling, the indie thriller starring Fitzgerald and Gallner that hit theatres in August 2024. And finally, Deadites will rise from the cursed pages of the Evil Dead book as Evil Dead Burn becomes the latest house confirmed for this year's Halloween Horror Nights. Born from the 1981 cult classic, the newest installment in New Line Cinema's ongoing franchise that centres on the Book of the Dead, an ancient text that unleashes supernatural parasitic demons who possess their victims, twisting them into Deadites, will appear as its own house at both the Universal Orlando Resort and Universal Studios Hollywood Events. Guests will get to experience the franchise's distinct blend of extreme gore and dark humour as they go on a first-hand journey through the Price family's secluded vacation home in the woods. As attendees navigate sequences adapted from the movie's most frightening moments, the nightmare will grow with more and more ferocious deadites around every corner, culminating in a moment that promises to see guests succumb to evil forces themselves. Spooky. Halloween Horror Nights 2026 runs from the 27th of August to the 1st of November at Universal Orlando, and September the 3rd to the 1st of November at Universal Hollywood. That's it for your latest movie news. Up next, I'm playing a new one from Chaka Chan and Snoop Dogg, Boogies in My Soul.

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2: New one from Callum Beattie there, Sunflower, and a new one from Disco Bambino with Nile Rodgers and Sophie Ellis-Bext as well, Dancing Without You. Time is 7:45. It's now time for latest movie trailers. So the biggie out this week was Avengers Doomsday. This is a big one coming out at Christmas if you're a Marvel fan.

jobs alone as a full-time Spider-Man until mounting pressure triggers a dangerous change and a powerful new enemy emerges. Tom Holland is back along with Zendaya and Jacob Batalon. You've also got Sadie Sink joining the cast as a mysterious character, although there is rumours that she's going to be playing a younger Jean Grey. But we'll have to wait till next week to discover that, although not too long. I think it's coming out a wee bit earlier than it usually would. Usually they're out on a Friday, but I think it's out the Wednesday, so just over a week to wait for that one. Other movie trailers out this week. We've also got Other Mummy, a new horror coming out in October. Bella, an 8-year-old girl living in a home with marital problems, confronts a sinister entity that comes out of her closet. The presence, who calls herself Other Mummy, becomes increasingly threatening to her and her family. That's got Jessica Chastain, Jay Duplass and Karen Allen starring in that. As I say, it's out the 9th of October, that's due. We've also got The Whisper Man, another kind of psychological thriller. This one's coming out on Netflix on the 28th of August, so not too long to wait. A grieving father and his young son relocate to the quiet town of Featherbank, which was terrorised by a serial killer known as the Whisper Man 15 years earlier, while rumours circulated that Whisper Man worked with an accomplice. And that's got Robert De Niro, Adam Scott, Michelle Monaghan and Michael Keaton starring in that. We've also got The Dog Stars, which is coming out again on the 28th of August in the cinema. In a post-apocalyptic world, a virus wipes out humanity. Survivors face roaming scavengers called Reapers. And Higg, a pilot, has survived the flu but unfortunately lost his wife. This is a new one from Ridley Scott and stars Jacob Elordi, Margaret Qualley and Josh Brolin in that. Looks quite good. What else have we got? We've also got The Runner. This is coming out on the 2nd of September on Amazon Prime. A high-powered attorney must race through London to save her abducted son while following cryptic commands from a mysterious caller. And that's got Gal Gadot, Ruby Valentino and Aaron Gill as well starring in that. Onto a comedy now. Idiots is coming out in the end of August, no date yet. Two rock bottom drivers transport a wealthy teen to rehab, but their simple job spirals into a chaotic journey of drugs, danger and crime as their passenger derails their plans. And that's got Dave Franco, Mason Thames and O'Shea Jackson Jr. in that. Another action thriller, this time out on the 11th of September, called The Fix. Disillusioned by the end of the war in Afghanistan, a group of disgraced war-torn ex-CIA operatives set out to Tehran to take down a life-changing score. And that's got Liam Neeson, Titus Welliver and Zachary Levi starring in that. The Stunt Driver, this is due out on the end of September. This film chronicles the daredevil stuntman Ken Carter's quest to execute a bold stunt of launching a rocket car across the St. Lawrence River from Canada to the United States in the 70s, facing absurd challenges along the way. And that's got Ed Helms, Ben Foster and Lawrence LaBouffe starring in that. A couple of TV ones, we've got The Shards, which is coming out on probably Disney Plus at the start of August. It's part teenage coming-of-age erotic thriller and exploration of the untamed and mysterious era of LA 1981, tracking a group of privileged high school friends as a serial killer strikes across the city. And that's got Igby Rignan, Homer Gear and Waze Bentley starring in that. And finally, we also have season 2 of Women in Blue, which is a Spanish one coming to Amazon Prime. Oh, sorry, Apple TV, sorry. This is the 12th of August. In 1971, four women defy convention and join Mexico's first female police force, only to discover it's a publicity stunt to distract the media from a serial killer. As the body count grows, they make a pact to bring the killer to justice. And that's got Barbara Mori, Miguel Rodarte and Natalia Tellez starring in that. That's it for your latest film and TV trailers. Up next, it's a bit of Crystal Waters and Gypsy Woman.

That is it from the movies this week. I won't be back next week as I'll be off gallivanting again, but hopefully business as usual the following week, the 4th of August. I'll be back to give you the latest in movies. Do stay tuned though, as after the 8 o'clock news, Craig and Mo will be with you with Soul Sensations, taking you through to 10 o'clock, where it's then Sunday night's repeat of Diamond Folk with Brian Miller. I'll leave tonight with Groove Armada. I see you, baby. Have a good night.

Bob Herb and love here on 107.8 Black Diamond FM. You've got myself and Mo here on Soul Sensations, taking you right through till 10 o'clock. This is what we normally start with. We'll maybe restart this one. A little spring rain. Told you. It was a little rusty. We'll get back in the groove.

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Jennifer Hudson on Soul Sensations right here on 107.8 Black Diamond FM. We are back. I am getting into the swing of this now. I'm starting to understand where the buttons are and we are fitting perfectly fine. We're going to carry on with another one. A little bit of Bob Sinclair and the World. Hold on.

0: 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You got myself and Mo, and we'll be right back after these short messages.
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Olivia Dean on Soul Sensations 107.8 Black Diamond FM. You've got myself and Mo right through to 10 o'clock. This next one goes out to Katie and Anna listening on Alexa. It's Frankie Valli and the Four Seasons, A Little Bit of the Night.

Frankie Valli and the Four Seasons. If you want a request played here on Soul Sensations, go to our Facebook page. It's BDFM Soul Sensations. 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This next one goes out to Bonnie and Kirsty. It's a little bit of Billy Ocean and Red Light Spells Danger here on BDFM Soul Sensations.

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Me and Mo will get them all set up for you. 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

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You've got myself and Mo taking you right through to 10 o'clock, bringing you the best in Northern Soul crossover. Any requests that you have, just stick them on the BDFM Soul Sensations Facebook page and we'll get them ready for next week's show. Another classic here. Four Below and My Baby's Got.

Chairman of the board on Soul Sensations, and give me just a little more time. What about this cracker from Earth, Wind and Fire? A little bit of September. Craig and Mo Johnston taking you through to 10 o'clock with all the best soul, northern and crossover right here on 107.8 Black Diamond FM.

Craig, as we say, we're back on Soul Sensations. We've been off for about 4 years, I think. We're back now every Tuesday from 8 till 10. Please, please tune in. 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Get your requests in for next week. We are back up and running. A bit rusty, but never mind. We'll get back into the swing of it. And I've always been an oldies man. I'm going to give you this one.

Sensational Sounds, Bobby Goldthorpe. It's too late. Good evening, Karen. Good evening, everyone who is joining in tonight. As I say, first back, myself, Mo and Craig here in Soul Sensations every Tuesday night from 8 till 10. Please, please pass the word and go to our Facebook page. As I say, Soul Sensations on the Facebook page. Get your request in for next week. As I say, I've always been an oldies, but it's a wee bit mixture since we've come back. We're going to play commercial, R&B, a little bit of just an ordinary soul, anything you like. Get your request in. Anything will do, as I say. Put it on the Facebook page. That's where you'll get us every week. But I'm going to play this one. What about this?

esta queja, con tribus contrarias, yo he reunido a todos los caciques, habidos por haber, para que hagamos las paces. Como nuestra tradición es fumar, todo aquel cacique que no pudo venir a la conferencia, favor de sacar su pico.

Sensational sounds of Bobby Womack, Take Me Home, classic, as I say, Northern Soul at its best, as I say. From next week, we'll get producer Craig to announce what's happening at the weekend. We've just not got the list, he's just been a wee bit rusty, so he's forgot a few things, so, and he's getting older, so it's been 4 years since we've been here. Anyway, it's about 9:10, an hour into it already. Absolutely fantastic. So please, please, now start spreading the rumours. Well, it's not rumours anymore. We are live every Tuesday from 8 to 10 here on Black Diamond FM. Get everybody to get on their smart devices, tune it in, get it ready for next Tuesday night. Get your requests in on our Facebook page. As you say, you'll get us here. And any request is entirely up to you. We're going to play a variety of choice all over it. As you say, something different. I'm mainly a northern guy. Producer Craig likes all sort of music, and you can hear most of his music. He's got a very little choice of music. But me, always the best. A little bit of Sedane.

I had it on silence, by the way, and nobody heard absolutely anything. Well, I'll start again. So, basically, what I was saying is many thanks to Karen and Alan. You are behind the scenes, cropping in there. Thank you very much for tuning in. As I say, we've been off the air for about 4 years. We went our own ways. We had things, family, commitments. But we are back. We looked around for a special day, as I say, the soul radio stations are filling up, and there's a few about. So we picked Tuesday because there wasn't much about the areas. So we picked this perfect spot, 8 till 10. Everybody's just getting from work. Lovely summer weather, sitting out the back garden, getting at the Alexa, smart devices, tune in to a Black Diamond FM 107.8 every Tuesday, as I say. We are just back. I know before we left, we had the ratings very, very high. It will take us a wee while to get back to that level. With your help out there, please, please spread it about and say we are back live here every Tuesday. And as I say, you'll get us on the Facebook page, playing the best in Northern. As I say, producer Craig does play across the board a lot of mixtures, disco, soul, R&B. I'm predominantly oldies, where I was always brought up. But I will do the occasional sneak one in now and again to keep the same level as producer Craig, but he just tries to outshine me all the time. I don't know why, anyway. But as I say, many, many thanks, each and every one of you. Please, please, as I say, spread it. We are back on live here on Black Diamond FM 107.8 FM every Tuesday from 8 till 10. And I'll start this again.

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sensation with Sound of Timmy Ura. It'll never be over for me. Good evening. We are back. Soul Sensations after a very, very, well, I'm saying very short. It wasn't. It was actually 4 years. We're back on Black Diamond FM. As I say, go to your smart devices and 107.8 FM and ask them to play Soul Sensations here every Tuesday from 8 till 10. First week, time's flying in, just about 9:30. An hour and a half flew in. As you say, thank you very much who's joined in. As they start spreading it, we are back here every Tuesday. We would love your company to keep us going. Many, many thanks. Half an hour just to go. I'll throw a few of these classics.

Oh, so this is some sounds of Mario Bondi, The Way You Are. As I say, good evening. As I say, time's absolutely flying, and many, many thanks each and everyone for joining us tonight. As I say, we are back every Tuesday from 8 till 10 on 107.8 Black Diamond FM. As I say, get the smart devices, get it ready, book it a week in advance. As soon as 8 o'clock comes, get it straight on to us, and you hear sounds like this, Mr. Bobby Parris.

Oh, way back in the days, East Lothian at a Soul Club, Bull and Bygones, absolutely tremendous. East Lothian Soul Club needs to get another venue. It was fantastic, absolutely excellent club. I know Dudes and Jules is listening out there. I know Dudes has got that Bull. He may give me it one day, like absolutely tremendous. Classic at his best. Back to the oldies.

Fantastic cast here, and it really does hurt me. As you see, time is absolutely flying in. Just over 10 minutes to go. I'm going to squeeze a few more in. Many, many thanks for each and everyone who listened to us tonight. As I say, we are back every Tuesday here on 107.8 Black Diamond FM. Get the smart devices all ready for next week. It's good to be back after a long time away. We're up and running and we've got tremendous sounds every week like this.

0: Jones and 39-21-48. Unfortunately, that's has come to the end of the show. It's absolutely flown in. 2 hours, as I say. Many, many thanks for each and every one who has tuned in tonight. Please spread it about. We are back here every Tuesday from 8 till 10 here on Black Diamond FM. I'm going to love you, leave you with always the famous three, and we'll see you next week around 8 o'clock. Good night.
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2: From the Sky News Centre at 10. A court heard Anne Widdecombe died after being hit on the head 21 times with a hammer. The former Conservative minister was eating lunch at her home on Dartmoor when she was attacked earlier this month. Her body was found by her gardener the following day. A suspect, 28-year-old Joshua Carey from Rotherham, has been remanded in custody. Our reporter Amelia Harper's at the Old Bailey.
3: They called it a planned and targeted attack. Those are the words of the prosecution. And initial investigations appear that Anne Widdecombe died of a blunt force trauma injury to the head.
2: Andy Burnham's promised to lead a cost-of-living government as he chaired a meeting of his cabinet for the first time. The new Prime Minister has urged his colleagues to take a one-team approach and reminded them life is hard out there.
4: We need to every day think, well, what can we do just to take that little bit of pressure off people's shoulders, just to give them that little extra sense that help is coming.
2: He's already announced an £850 million tax cut on electricity bills, but Darren Jones, who was sacked from the cabinet yesterday, says the policies are unfunded. Three teenage boys have been jailed for a combined 46 years for stabbing a 16-year-old to death on an Ayrshire beach. A judge in Glasgow has called the killing of Caden Moy last year pointless and unnecessary. Thames Water's 10 million customers have been told they'll be banned from using hose pipes from Thursday. It says restrictions are necessary to keep taps flowing. Morgan Rogers has become the most expensive British player after completing his move to Chelsea from Aston Villa. The England midfielder arrives at Stamford Bridge for £117 million. And a monkey's been found on a bus in London. The female common marmoset was discovered in an abandoned laundry bag in Kensal Rise. That's the latest. I'm Faye.
5: Hello and welcome to another edition of Diamond Folk with me, Brian Miller, here on Black Diamond FM. In 2013, the Scots writer James Robertson set himself the task of writing a new story every day for the whole year. Each of them was also to be 365 words long, so 365 stories, each 365 words long. They were subsequently published as a book. And the Scottish fiddler Aidan O'Rourke took this as inspiration and decided to write a tune for each of the stories. And they published the first double CD a while back with the keyboardist Kit Downs and Aidan playing fiddler. And so I'm going to play one track from that. It's called Do People Still Do This?, which was the title of the story which inspired this particular tune. I'm going to follow that with Barbara Dixon's version of the old Scots ballad, The Rigs of Rye.

Barbara Dixon there with her version of The Rigs Awry, and that is taken from a double CD called Strings That Nimble Leap, and that is celebration of the instruments made by Roger Bucknell at Filed Guitars, of which Barbara has been a user for many years. And there are lots of other tracks on that particular album, all by different performers who use Filed Guitars. Track now from the Battlefield Band. This is from the early lineup with Brian McNeil and Alan Reid singing. And this is Brian McNeil's own song called The Yew Tree. It's about the a tree which is called the Ormiston Yew. And it's well worth a visit. It's a very, very old yew. We'll follow that with a track from Blazing Fiddles, a track that they call The Windmill.

Pleasant Riddles there with a track from their album XXV, perhaps, or maybe 25. And it was to celebrate their 25 years of being together as a band. And we have now a track from Bella Hardy. There's a ballad from the English balladry called The Seventh Girl, about a serial murderer who comes to a bad end. I'm going to follow that with a track from Blind Willie McTell, great blues singer. This is from an album called The Early Years from 1927 on Statesboro Blues. And this is Writing Paper Blues.

Early blues there from Blind Willie McTell. And it was Blind Willie McTell that Bob Dylan wrote a song about. While we're on the subject of blind, let's go to the Blind Boys of Alabama. I remember seeing them many years ago in the Queen's Hall in Edinburgh. From them we'll get the spiritual Down by the Riverside. We'll follow that with a track from Callum Stewart, an expert on flute and on the Irish pipes, the Uilleann pipes, and a track from him called The Angel's Share, which, if I'm not mistaken, has something to do with whiskey.

Callum Stewart on Ill and Pipes there, with Fiddle from Lauren McCall on that particular track. I'm going to go to the English singer-songwriter duo Chris Weil and Julie Matthews now, and a track that they have recorded on their album Here and Now, and the song is called Cover Our Eyes. We'll follow that with some instrumental music from Irish-American group Cherish the Ladies, starting off with a 9/8 jig and then playing some reels to follow that.

Cherish the ladies there. For those interested, the tune titles were Highway to Kilkenny, The Boys of Portaferry, The Abbey Reel, and Ashmaleen House. I'm going to get a lullaby now from Claire Hastings from her album Lullabies from Scotland, and a Matt McGinn song called Coolie Doon. I'm going to follow that with a track from the Clutha, taken from Live from Harvard, and Erlen Voy singing Farewell to Tarwathy.

This next song is a whaling song, or a song about hunting the whale, called Farewell to Tarawate.

Farewell to Tarwathy there from the Clutha live in Harvard, and I'm so glad that those tapes were discovered and issued, showing the Clutha at their finest. You've been listening to me, Brian Miller, with another edition of Diamond Folk, and I do hope that you've been enjoying what I've managed to present to you this week, and that you will join me at some point in the future for more of the same and different. We are going to play out now with a track from Compay Segundo, who was one of the musicians on the Buena Vista Social Club that Ray Cooder brought to the fore some years ago. And they'll be singing about a young lady from Guantanamo who they refer to as Guantanamera. With that, I'll say goodbye, and please keep enjoying your music.

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2: From the Sky News Centre at 1. A court's heard Anne Widdecombe was hit 21 times over the head with a hammer at her home in Devon. The former Tory minister was discovered at her property on Dartmoor almost 2 weeks ago. A suspect appeared in court charged over her murder. The US Defence Secretary has been heckled by protesters at a Congress hearing in Washington.
3: You're against